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8: 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Or better yet, go to Times Square, take a picture of me with a Kodak. 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

0: because of National Lottery Players, over £1 billion has been raised for music projects across the UK. 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
5: From the Sky News Centre at 5. Iran has launched waves of missiles towards Israel for the first time since the ceasefire was agreed in April. Tehran says the attack was in response to Israel's continued strikes in Lebanon. Israel has returned fire, claiming to have hit military targets in central Iran. Iran's Revolutionary Guard Corps has issued this statement, which was broadcast on state television.
6: Our acceptance of the ceasefire on April the 8th was conditional upon the cessation of hostilities on all fronts. However, as always, the United States and the Zionist regime failed to uphold their commitments. They continued their aggression and crimes in Lebanon and repeatedly violated the ceasefire.
5: At least one person has died after a powerful earthquake struck the southern Philippines, triggering tsunami warnings in Indonesia and Japan. The quake, which measured magnitude 7.8, has caused buildings to collapse. European leaders have been discussing how to bring the war in Ukraine to an end. Keir Starmer hosted talks in London last night alongside Volodymyr Zelensky and other allies. A Sikh community leader says members of his faith have been attacked every day since Vikram Digwa was sentenced for the murder of Henry Novak in Southampton. He says incidents have been reported across the country since police body cam footage showed the dying teenager being wrongly accused of racism. This man attended a Sikh march in London yesterday where concerns were raised about the backlash.
7: Some people have not come down this week with us due to like feeling unsafe. Obviously on the way here there was someone shouting, put away the knife on the way here. So there's definitely that feeling within the Sikh community that, you know, that feeling of unsafety, that targeting.
5: In sport, England's cricketers made a positive start to their rebuild after a disappointing Ashes with a 115-run win against New Zealand on day four of the first test at Lord's. Italian Kimi Antonelli has won the Monaco Grand Prix and Alexander Zverev is the French Open tennis champion after being a runner-up in three previous Grand Slam finals. That's the latest. I'm Daisy Steele.
8: Are you ready, Maroon, to go for another week? It's Alex in for Nat. Good morning. I've got Seku on the way next.

Jody Harsh in touch. It is Gaydio. Good morning. It's Alex Jonathan here. I'm sitting in for Nat Evans with you this morning on your early breakfast. I do hope you're well. Have you had a good weekend? Problem is with the weekend, though, it goes so fast, doesn't it? It goes too quick. You blink and then suddenly it's Monday morning. The alarm's going off again. But don't worry. Great week. Loads to look forward to. Up and at 'em. Whether you're up maybe getting a couple of hours in at the gym before work this morning, or you're on the night shift coming to the end, you're flagging and you're in need of a great tune to kind of, you know, just give you that extra bit of energy. That second wind, as they say. I've got a chicane to do for you in a minute. Firstly, though, brand new Joel Corey. This is Devotion.

Erotica and Brian Adams and Don't Give Up here on Gaydio. Good morning. How are you? On your early start this Monday morning, it's Alex in for Nat Evans, and I've got some brand new tunage to do for you. From the lovely Perry Edwards. Yeah, that's right. She's back, and she's got a bit of a brand new vibe as well. She's got a bit rockier with this new tune. She actually said the behind the tune, it's all about wanting someone else to take control for a bit. Now, thinking about the song title of this, if you've ever spent a car journey changing the music, maybe eating all the snacks as well, come on, I've done that and I know you have too, and offering absolutely no help with directions whatsoever, I think you'll actually understand where she's coming from a little bit. This is called Passenger Princess.

0: Olivia Rodrigo, that is Drop Dead, and we are up to 5:30. Good morning. I've got more tunes on the way in a minute, especially from Sean Paul and Blue Cantrell. They're lined up next. Stay right there. Keep it going, yeah.
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Lady Gaga and Abracadabra. It is early breakfast. It's Alex Ruth and Infinite Evans kicking off your early start this Monday morning. Did you see over the weekend that Dua Lipa is now a married woman? She's off the market, ladies and gentlemen. She married Callum Turner. Big London wedding followed by a huge celebration in Sicily. And she looks ever the gorgeous blushing bride. Can you imagine though? Like, it's not like quite just down the road, is it? Oh yeah, the wedding's finished. We've got to go to the venue. Can I have a taxi from London to Sicily, please? Yeah, cheers. It'd be a very expensive fare, wouldn't it? And now, the big thing coming out of this wedding, though, the one, the only, the legend Elton John sang her first dance song for her and her husband, sang your song. Could you imagine Elton John singing at your wedding? If he sang at my wedding, I actually think I'd end up collapsing and needed an ambulance.

0: Miley Cyrus and Midnight Sky on KDO. It's Alex in for Nat Evans. I've got more tunes until 7 o'clock. Let's get your latest news headlines.
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8: From the Sky News Centre at 6, tensions have flared in the Middle East as Israel launches retaliatory strikes on Iran after coming under fire from Iranian missiles. Iran's Revolutionary Guard says their attacks were in response to Israel's continued targeting of Lebanon. The exchange of fire is the first since a fragile ceasefire came into effect in April. More from our US correspondent David Blevins in Washington.
9: We have also heard from the Pentagon, by the way. They say there has been no US military involvement in defending Israel against these Iranian strikes, but that it is, in their words, an active situation and they are continuing to monitor it.
8: The number of deaths linked to long waits in emergency departments across England has risen almost tenfold over the past decade. The Royal College of Emergency Medicine claims there were 15,860 excess deaths in 2025. President Dr. Ian Higginson says it's unacceptable.
10: If this was any other part of society, or indeed any other part of the health service, this would be a national scandal. And our patients deserve the attention that they are not getting. We're calling on the government to stop the quick fixes and to start coming up with long-term strategic solutions.
8: The NHS says it's bringing down waiting times outside A&E departments. Meanwhile, newly released figures show hundreds of patients have been harmed in England in so-called never events. Overall, 121 of the incidents related to foreign objects like cotton wool balls or guide wires being left inside someone after surgery. There are calls for a full trafficking investigation to be launched into the activities of former Harrods boss Mohamed Al-Fayed. More than 400 allegations of sexual misconduct have been made against the late billionaire. Denmark's team doctor says Christian Eriksen is doing well after collapsing in a friendly against Ukraine. The former Tottenham midfielder previously suffered a cardiac arrest on the pitch at Euro 2020. And finally, Broadway's biggest night of the year saw Liberation take top prize at the 2026 Tony Awards. John Lithgow won Best Leading Actor in a Play for his portrayal of Roald Dahl in Giant. That's the latest. I'm Chris Milligan.
0: So it's just gone after 6. Yes, your alarm's not telling you wrong. It is Monday morning. And I'm Alex Rutherford sitting in for Nat Evans. I do hope you're well. Playing Sienna Spyro now.

Joni Harsh, The Night Is Yours, playing here on Gaydio. Right, it's 6:10 then on your early breakfast on your Monday morning. How are you? It's Alex Ruthen here, sitting in for Nat Evans, keeping you company, waking you up right and setting your day off to a good start. Now, I will tell you though, I need to like put it out there and talk about with you one of the biggest threats to Monday morning productivity. It's not the commute, it's not necessarily the amount of emails you're going to find, no. It's people who are walking perfectly normally right in front of you in a busy street and then suddenly just stop out of nowhere. No warning whatsoever. You know, you could be marching to work, let alone if we were the gays, we would literally be stormtrooping. It's a very fast walk, we all do it. You've got your coffee in hand, mentally preparing yourself for what's going to happen when you get to work, and suddenly that one person just decides this is the perfect place to stop, and it's always at the top of an escalator, in an entrance, in a doorway to the station. Why do they do that? That's one of life's mysteries I've still not solved. Why does that happen? Especially when you're in a rush as well. Right, hopefully you don't bump into anyone like that this morning. I've got Pink Panthers now. This is Girl Like Me.

0: before you go, there's something I want you to have.
1: Oh, it's beautiful. But wait a minute, isn't this...
0: Yeah, yes it is.
1: But I thought the old lady dropped it into the ocean in the air.
0: Well, baby, I went down and got it for you.

Calvin Harris, Jazzy and Satisfy. Good morning. And how are you feeling satisfied now that the alarm's gone off and that first sip of coffee has been consumed? Feeling like you're ready and raring to start the day. Anyway, I've got music on the way from Lola Young in a minute. Ed Sheeran now. It's Shape of You on Gaydio. The club is

0: Too Bad Early When I'm Your Girl, right? It's coming up to 6:30 on your Monday morning. How are you? I'm Alex Ruthven. I'm sitting in for Nat Evans with you on your early breakfast. Stay right there. Keep it gated because I've got Avicii lined up for you next.
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What a woman, eh? Kylie Minogue, that is Lighter for On Gaydio. Now, as it's getting up to about 20 to 7, do you fancy some new music? Let's get on this brand new tune from BB Rexha and David Guetta. Quite the anthem, this. This is Sad Girl.

Loving this new edgy side of Becky Hill. It's like she's been unleashed. Love it. That is more, more, more here on Gaydio. It's coming up to 10 to 7. 10 more minutes left of myself before we get to Gaydio breakfast at 7 o'clock. Brett Harris is with you this morning. Here's Lady Gaga now.

0: Diplo, Sunny for Dara, and Turn Back Time. And that is now it from me. I'll be seeing you tomorrow, though, on your early breakfast. You have a great rest of Monday, won't you? But in the meantime, stick around, because Brett Harris has got your Gaydio breakfast covered. So before all that debauchery and chaos ensues, let's get your latest news headlines first. Gaydio.
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9: From the Sky News Centre at 7, a fragile ceasefire in the Middle East is on the brink of collapse after tensions escalated overnight between Iran and Israel. Tehran launched missile strikes on Israel in retaliation for their continued hits on Lebanon. And Israel has fired back despite Donald Trump reportedly telling Benjamin Netanyahu not to respond. Alex Gandler is a spokesperson for the Israeli embassy in the UK. He insists that Washington understands Israel's position.
10: The relationship is good and will continue to be good. There are challenges regarding Iran and regarding Hezbollah, and I think it's something that needs to be very clear. We need to end this once and for all.
9: Hundreds of NHS patients in England have been harmed due to errors that should have never happened between 2025 and this year. They include operations on wrong body parts and surgical gloves being left behind after procedures. At least four people have died and 200 injured after an earthquake struck southern Philippines. The 7.8 magnitude quakes caused buildings to collapse and damaged infrastructure. There are calls for a full trafficking investigation to be launched as part of a police probe into Mohammed Al-Fayed. More than 400 allegations of sexual misconduct have been made against the late Harrods owner, dating between 1977 and 2014. Shanta Sundar Arison says she's been fighting for justice after being assaulted over three decades ago.
11: It's impacted my family. It's impacted the manner in which I've approached my jobs. I've been petrified to be in rooms on my own. It's had a profound impact, and I'm just glad that now I'm able to heal a little bit.
9: Denmark midfielder Christian Eriksen is recovering in hospital after collapsing in a friendly against Ukraine. He'd previously suffered a cardiac arrest 5 years ago on the pitch at Euro 2020. And actor John Lithgow's made history by becoming the oldest man to win a Tony Award. The 80-year-old won Best Lead Actor for his role as Roald Dahl in Giant, which he also performed on London's West End. That's the latest. I'm Chris Milligan.
12: Good morning, it's just gone 7 on your Monday. It's Brett Harris in for Dave Cooper on KDO. Breakfast, how was your weekend? 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

Gatto Knows, a million voices on KDO Breakfast. Good morning, Monday is on. Hello, it's Brett Harris with you, in for Dave Cooper. 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Hello, thank you for coming along. Did you have a nice weekend? Was it a good day? Did you go up to much? Did you go out? Did you recover from Hoopla or Birmingham Pride a few weeks ago? Were you in, out? Let me know. Get in touch with the show at KDO on the socials, or you can WhatsApp us 0330 048400. Right, big show today. Meek joining me to chat about her new single. It was my beat of the week last week. It's called Beautiful Freaks. Very excited to get that on for you before 10. We've got a wonderful beat of the week on the way, and I will do you your time hop as usual. What did you get up to this weekend? At KDO on the socials, or please WhatsApp us 0330 048400. Right, here's the lady that kickstarted her tour a few nights ago, and it looked so good. Here's Ariana.

That song is so addictive. It scratches an itch in my brain I cannot even describe. Ariana Grande. And Hate That I Made You Love Me. She started her Eternal Sunshine tour a few nights ago. And it looks so good. The staging was great. She looked amazing. And she sounded, I'm going to say, the best she's ever sounded. She was so good. I mean, we know that Ariana Grande is a vocal queen. But the performance of Dangerous Woman, those vocals, me and the housemate were like gagged. I was like, what? How has she got that good? I'll tell you what, it's not just Ariana slaying the stage at the Ariana Grande tour. It's Lady Gaga. She added Rain On Me to the set list. So let me get this straight. In 2026, we're going to get more live performances on Lady Gaga's Rain On Me featuring Ariana Grande. Then we're going to get Gaga performing it. How wild. I'll tell you something. Kudos to Jade, mother, over the weekend, who really was working hard. She was in Barcelona for Primavera Sound over, I think it was Friday, performing a new festival show. That was amazing. And then on Sunday, made it to Hollywood for WeHo Pride, West Hollywood, for a Pride gig that she was headlining, following the Sugar Bay, the Sugar Babes, Pussycat Dolls, who were there the night before. A gay old weekend for Jade and for all the pop girlies, actually. Right, let's get back to the tunes. Going to be telling you how you could be a winner, thanks for our friends, shortly. But first, let's get this song from Doja Cat and SZA. This is Kiss Me More on KDO Breakfast. Good morning.

Raven Lanay and Love Me Not on Gaydio Breakfast. Good morning, it's Brett Harris in for Dave Cooper. 20 past 7 right now with MK and Poppy Bascom on the way, and we're doing your Monday time hop very soon. But first, this year's Glastonbury is taking a year off, but that doesn't mean live music needs to stop. Thanks to Everywhere at Once, powered by the National Lottery, there'll be live music right on your doorstep, and we want to help you win your way in. 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I will never forget seeing Lola Young support Griff. I think it was the Ritz in Manchester. It was so good. And now she's a massive superstar, and you'll be lucky to even see her in a room with about 300 other people. So that is why these grassroots venues are so important for the music scene. 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This is Zone on Gaydio Breakfast. Good morning.

0: Big Bascom, that is Zone on KDO Breakfast. Good morning. It's Brett Harris in for Dave Cooper. Hope you're well. How was your weekend? What did you get up to? At KDO on the socials. Or you can WhatsApp us at 0330 048 400. Right, the time has come to put the power in your hands on KDO Breakfast. This time every morning on KDO Breakfast, two songs from a year gone by going head to head, and you get to decide which one you want to hear before 8 o'clock this morning. And it's a good one today. We're going back to 2002, and these are your choices: Avril Lavigne and Skater Boy on KDO Breakfast. You want to hear that? That sound a little bit of you? Or another 2002 banger for your KDO Breakfast, Daniel Bedingfield, I Gotta Get Through This. Do you want to hear this on the show before 8? It's really simple to get involved with the show this morning at KDO on the Instagram. I forgot what our Instagram was then, but it's pretty obvious when I have literally a massive logo of KDO in front of me. How did I not know that? It's Monday. It's because I was up until gone midnight last night, even though I was getting up at 5. And I will tell you why before the end of the show, because it is a very important LGBTQ plus reason. And no, I wasn't out, unlike producer Kira, who is nursing. Is it hangover, producer Kira, on
1: I
0: your
1: don't Monday? Drink, so I'm fine.
0: You're fine. It's just tiredness.
1: Yeah.
0: Okay, so it's just tiredness really for us today. We're going to get through it together. I've already got my breakfast because I'm trying to be good. So I've got strawberries and a banana there with some yogurt and some almonds. But we can beg for a Greggs and we can see what happens. We can see if any management are listening. Do you want to do that?
1: Yeah.
0: We'll do that in a bit. Right, those choices once more on your time hop this morning are Avril Lavigne. Avril Lavigne. And Skater Boy. Your other choice this morning, Daniel Bedingfield, I Gotta Get Through This.

But which one do you want to hear? Avril Lavigne, Skater Boy, or Daniel Bedingfield? I've got to get through this. You can vote now. The big poll is on our Instagram, at Gaydio. Avril Lavigne or Daniel Bedingfield. You've got about 15 minutes to vote, and we'll play the winner before 8. Stay there. Harry Styles on the way, and Meek joining us after 8 o'clock this morning.

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0: And when you're on the commute.

0: with the latest. I'm Leslie Kerwin. A fragile ceasefire in the Middle East is on the brink of collapse after tensions escalated overnight between Iran and Israel. Tehran launched missile strikes on Israel in retaliation for their continued hits on Lebanon. And Israel has fired back, despite Donald Trump repeatedly telling Benjamin Netanyahu not to respond. Alex Gandler is a spokesperson for the Israeli embassy in the UK. He insists that Washington understands Israel's position.
1: The relationship is good and will continue to be good. There are challenges regarding Iran and regarding Hezbollah, and I think it's something that needs to be very clear. We need to end this once and for all.
0: Next, there's going to be a full review into the laws which allow people to carry ceremonial knives. Some have called for Sikhs to lose the right to carry a kirpan, which police think was used by Vikram Digwa, who killed 18-year-old Henry Novak. He was handcuffed and wrongly accused of racism as he lay dying from a stab wound. Dabadinjit Sikh from the Sikh Federation UK says this reaction carries risks for his community.
2: As the prosecutor said, this is not about Sikhism, this isn't about racism, it's about murder. And Digwa murdered Henry, and he therefore deserves exactly what he got. But the Sikh community don't deserve what we're getting from politicians.
0: And the Hampstead Heath swimming ponds are officially set to remain trans-inclusive after a public consultation last year. 86% of 38,000 respondents said they were in favour of trans people being allowed to use the ponds that match their gender. It was made official by a committee last week, despite mounting legal challenges from gender-critical group Sex Matters. The City of London Corporation said they will be putting more money into individual changing rooms for the ponds. But Policy Chair Chris Hayward said they were committed to keep the ponds welcoming to all users. For more news, please visit gaydio.co.uk.
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0: This morning will be cloudy with some scattered showers, getting heavier towards the afternoon. It'll be a mixed bag from there, with some patches of sun and potential thunderstorms later on. With highs of 16 degrees in Brighton, for Gaydio, I'm Leslie Kerwin.
5: Morning, big show for you Monday. It's Brett Harris in for Dave Cooper on Gaydio Breakfast. Meek joining us

0: and girls playing on Gadio Breakfast. Good morning. It's Brett Harrison for Dave Cooper. You've still got time to vote on today's Time Hop, Avril Lavigne versus Daniel Bedingfield. What tune from 2002 do you want to hear? Let me know at Gadio on the Insta and we'll get it on before 8. Right, it's Pride Month, which of course means we're getting the usual brand of pink washing. All these big companies that aren't advertising on Gadio, by the way, just saying. You know, where's that allyship? I'm just saying. Like HelloFresh, she put out a statement the other day. You might have seen it. It went viral last week, saying, "We know eating isn't always a top priority this month. We respect that. But for those of you who are prepping, we have an extensive lineup of high-fibre recipes available. Happy Pride." Producer Kira, have you got any idea what that might mean? Keep it safe for the radio. Are you currently trying to think of a way that is legally acceptable? Okay, I think there's a common understanding. We both know what we're talking about here. So I was thinking, right, is that a little bit, I don't know, they're like, oh, like you're really doing it to try and get some money out of the gays, trying to create that viral content. Are you really supporting us gays? What are your thoughts, producer Kira? Do you feel like it's that, the icky?
1: Yeah, I actually do think that, like, you know.
0: It's giving me the ick a bit. The worst thing is, they've doubled down on it. They've reposted the statement because loads of people were commenting on it saying, how about a Pride Month discount code? Bottoms up. That's what someone commented. So HelloFresh have commented back saying, use code bottoms up for a Pride Month discount. I bet it's about 4%, innit? It'll be something like that, 4 or 5%. Still profiteering out of us, gay. Terrible. But hats off to the social team. They're doing all right. They've got the clicks. They've got the numbers. Their job is safe for another week until AI takes over. God knows what those statements are going to look like then.

and we like to party on KDO Breakfast. Good morning. If that hasn't woke you up, I don't know what will. It's 30 minutes to 8 right now. I'm Brett Harris. I'm in for Dave Cooper. You can normally find me weekdays between 4 and 7, but you've got me shouting down your ears and waking you up this Monday morning. Right, the power is still in your hands. You've got about a minute left to vote on today's Time Hop at KDO on Insta right now. What do you want to hear? Avril Lavigne or Daniel Bedingfield? One of those will be played on the other side of this from Milky and more.

It's just the way you are on KDO Breakfast. It is time to do your Time Up results. That's right, every morning you get to control what we play before 8 o'clock. We go back in time, two songs from a randomly chosen year go head to head, and you get to decide which one you want to hear. The poll has been on our Instagram at KDO all morning, and these are the songs that you've been picking between. Avril Lavigne and Skater Boy. Complete with Bristol accent there. Skater Boy. Apologies if you're from Bristol. I think that is absolutely nonsense. The other song you've been choosing between today, Daniel Bedingfield, I Gotta Get Through This. I Gotta Get Through This. Both songs can get the accent treatment, all right? Yes, apologies. Not very good, is it, that at all? Right, it's been most conclusive with

Monday time off. That is Avril Lavigne and Skater Boy, taking you all the way back to 2002. It's about 5 to 8 on your Monday. It's Brett Harris in for Dave Cooper. We're going to do that again tomorrow. But what year are we going to? Well, oh, this is a good year, this. Oh, 2015, the year that I came out to my parents about 11 years ago and moved to Manchester. What a year. So many iconic songs in that year. I can't even begin to think what we might give you as an option tomorrow. Bring it on. Right, let's get back to the tunes now. It's Talk To You on KDO Breakfast.

0: Live with Dave. Hello. Right. Meek joining me on the show before 9 o'clock this morning. And I've got a double West Hollywood Pride bonanza on the way. The Pussycat Dolls, who were joined by Page Three from Drag Race UK on their performance over the weekend. And Jade, who shut it down last night as well. They're on the way, as well as Flo. KDO.
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6: Play. With the latest, I'm Leslie Kerwin. The Prime Minister is reportedly insisting he won't back down and will stand in any Labour leadership contest that's triggered. According to The Sun, Sir Keir Starmer says he won a massive majority 2 years ago and a mandate that he's determined to deliver. But Sky's political correspondent Alexandra Rogers says she's spoken to one politician who doesn't think the Prime Minister can win against the Greater Manchester Mayor.
7: A Labour MP who doesn't support either of these men actually says that Number 10 is living in an alternative universe if they think that Keir Starmer can beat Andy Burnham. We know that more than 100 Labour MPs are still calling on him to go.
6: Next, the US president has abruptly walked out of an interview with American broadcaster NBC. Donald Trump was challenged to provide evidence to back up his claims that an ongoing election in California, as well as the 2020 presidential race, were rigged.
8: Your one-sided crooked network. Sorry, let's call it quits because I've had enough. Thank you, darling. Have a good time.
9: Mr. President, I traveled all the way to Wisconsin.
6: Earlier in the interview, Mr. Trump was also questioned on whether some people involved in storming the U.S. Capitol building in January 2021 would be eligible for a controversial compensation scheme. And a search is underway for two lesbian grandmothers who helped inspire a new children's book. Pantomime dame Mama G met the pair at a children's book reading in Blackpool's Winter Gardens in 2021. Mama G, whose real name is Robert Pierce, was left stumped when they asked for a book with lesbian grandmothers and said the lack of representation was a wake-up call. She's now written her own book dedicated to the pair and is on a nationwide hunt to find them. The proudest bird in the world is set to release on the 1st of July. For more news, please visit gadio.co.uk.
1: Gadio weather. With Pension B, bringing pensions into the 21st century.
6: This morning will be cloudy with some scattered showers, getting heavier towards the afternoon. It'll be a mixed bag from there, with some patches of sun and potential thunderstorms later on. With highs of 16 degrees in Brighton, for Gadio, I'm Leslie Kerwin.

I not leak it? I look so good, you look so good, maybe we should all leak it together. Here, you only live once, let the people see!

0: Jade and FUFN on Gadio Breakfast. Good morning. How many decibels was I just singing, producer Kira?
1: It was incredibly loud.
0: Thank you. That would be a correct assumption. Do you know what? She was headlining West Hollywood Pride over the weekend. That was yesterday. She closed that down. 2 days before that, she was performing at Primavera Sound. So she's been in Barcelona and she's been in West Hollywood all within about 72 hours. I feel like we're going to get some sort of post on Instagram where she's like knackered. And she's like, I just can't do anymore. She's doing loads of festivals this year and it was a different set. And I'm very excited to see what she does next. I'm also going to be playing fellow West Hollywood Pride headliners, Pussycat Dolls, shortly. In the next couple of minutes, I'm going to be telling you how you can be a winner. Thanks to our friends at Visit Malta. We need to discuss everything that happened on Tiptoe last night. Meek is joining us on the show after 8:30. And I've got a beat of the week from Madonna on the way. That is what your Monday morning is looking like on Gadio Breakfast. What did your weekend look like, though? At Gadio on the socials. Or you can get in touch with the show on WhatsApp. 0330 048 400.

0: and Set Back in Time on Gadio Breakfast. Good morning. It's Brett Harris sitting in for Dave Cooper. You can normally find me weekdays between 4 and 7pm. But you've got me waking you up this Monday morning. Now, yesterday was what can only be described as the Super Bowl of Broadway. That's what it felt like. It was the Tony Awards. And Pink was hosting and did quite a few numbers yesterday. Bella, let's discuss that opening and then let's play this medley that you've put together. Are you a theatre girly?
1: Oh my goodness, Brett. I love a bit of theatre. I used to do theatre.
0: Oh, did you? Actually. Are you a thespian?
1: Thespian was the coming out
0: thespian.
1: Number one.
0: Oh, really? Okay. Can you do a bit of Shakespeare for me?
1: To be or not to be? Brett.
0: The lady doth protest too much.
1: The lady doth protest.
0: She doth.
1: But oh my goodness, I love the Tonys every year. Because like you said, she doth love the Tonys. But honestly, this year was crazy.
0: It was mad. It was like better than the Grammys. Okay, so this opening performance that she did was Lady Marmalade from, of course, Moulin Rouge. There's been several live versions, but I think this is the ultimate one. There were so many tributes to people that were in the audience. And then Lea Michele, who can't read, stood up. And then there was audience participation. There was loads of Broadway stars. The lead from Titanic was in there for a minute. And then Megan Thee Stallion, who is, of course, in Burlesque, I believe, at the minute. Oh, no, Moulin Rouge, sorry.
1: Yeah.
0: Came out to do a rap section. And then the final, when they're all dancing on stage, was the maddest thing. It was like anyone who's anyone in Broadway or off-Broadway was on that stage at the Tony Award last night.
1: Honestly, like, there are people there that are, like, well-retired that still were popping up to do a little line or two.
0: Yeah, I know. I beg your pardon. Excuse me. It's Monday morning, Bella. But what I will say is there was a really touching tribute. It was, to be honest, blink and you miss it, but it was great to see in such a prestigious ceremony a tribute to our trans siblings with a couple of people wearing the Protect the Dolls t-shirts, and there was a line in the song as well, so that was really lovely. Let's listen to this medley of everything that happened RE the Tony Awards over the weekend. This is a Peter Pan tribute, yeah?
1: Yeah, with Pink in the air.
0: And then, of course, the Lady Marmalade tributes.
1: Walking through the entire theatre doing this.
0: Lea Michele was there. Not reading.
1: Glad there wasn't a teleprompter.
0: There was no teleprompter involved, but...
1: And obviously a bit of Chicago.
0: Chicago, she was so good. She did the jazz hands, the moves.
1: Really unexpected from Pink, but also makes sense.
0: He got when for Pink, I think. Wow.
1: Just phenomenal.
0: The vocal runs on that, amazing. I'll tell you who else I think is going for EGOT, Megan Thee Stallion.
1: Yes.
0: She was so good. The dance moves, the rap, she's obviously she's starring in a Broadway show. I feel, get her in a movie.
1: 100%.
0: Get her in a TV show.
1: Well, she can act. She's been on SNL like 2 or 3 times. Yeah. And honestly, she is brilliant on that.
0: Right, bring it on. Bring on the Megan Thee Stallion EGOT status. I need it. Inject it. Do you know what was in a Megan Thee Stallion mood over the weekend? I kept listening to Savage, is it?
1: Oh, yeah, yeah.
0: Do you know what? If we got that in the system, it'll be... Gadio luck that we don't have it. Right, let's have a look. Let's see if we've got it. Because now that we're thinking about Megan Thee Stallion, I want to play it. Any other favourite bits from last night at the Tonys for you?
1: Do you know what? My favourite bit, I know we've already mentioned it, but I literally woke up this morning on TikTok and it was literally Pink in the air hanging by a wire.
0: I mean, to be honest, that is literally every Pink gig. Like, I saw her in Bolton a few years ago and she was yeeting around the stadium on a zip wire. Hats off to her. We do actually have it in the system.
1: Oh,
0: so
1: God.
0: Let's do a bit of Megan Thee Stallion.
2: I'm it. Yeah. Been it. Still that. Will forever be that.

0: I'd like to make a public apology to producer Bella and producer Kira this morning, who have just had me blasting that song down the lug holes with me singing and dancing around the studio. That's why I am out of breath. Anyway, if you're missing the sunshine from your life and you're looking out the window and thinking, it's dull, it's miserable, we've already had British summertime, then you might like this, because we could be sending you somewhere that gets over 300 days of sunshine. That's right, we've teamed up with our mates at Visit Malta to give you the chance to win a holiday to the gorgeous Maltese Islands. We'll get you sorted with a 3-night stay in Malta with return flights and airport transfers on the island included too. It's a destination with a bit of everything, actually. You'll spend your mornings getting lost in the historic streets of the capital city, Valletta. You can enjoy lunch overlooking the Med Sea and fill your evenings experiencing the island's LGBTQ plus nightlife. And it is one of the top ranked queer-friendly places on the LGA Rainbow Index. That's not even on the script. I just know that. Because I just know. Because I'm a big fan of the ILGA Rainbow Index. For your chance to win holiday to Malta, all you got to do is get to our website, gaydio.co.uk, or if you're listening on the app, which you can download for free, by the way, and listen wherever you are in the world on the go, I highly recommend. Who wouldn't want to hear me right now speaking like this in, I don't know, where could they be, Kira?
1: I don't
0: know,
1: like...
0: Yeah, come on. Any country, what about you, Bella?
1: Malta, maybe?
0: Malta, yeah! There we are! You can get to gaydio.co.uk or tap win right now

0: Breakfast, good morning. It's Brett Harris in for Dave Cooper. And I've got Ray and Philip George on the way. And Meek joining us on the show.
1: 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Everywhere at Once, powered by the National Lottery, is a festival.

0: Because of National Lottery players, over £1 billion has been raised for music projects across the UK. 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
7: Play. With the latest, I'm Leslie Kerwin. Sir Keir Starmer said he's ready to announce a ban on social media for under-16s within the next 10 days. The Prime Minister is apparently set to unveil plans to restrict online activity to protect young people from harmful content. It follows a nationwide consultation that closed last month. But Sky's political correspondent Alex Rogers says the details are still unclear.
8: The Times is saying that he wants to stop some high-risk platforms while allowing access to some that are maybe a bit safer. So we don't really know what that looks like. So it does feel like maybe the debate around that could prolong things as well. Is there a bit more of kicking the can down the road?
7: Next, the Deputy Prime Minister says he disagrees with the US Vice President following his comments about murdered student Henry Novak. The 18-year-old victim was falsely accused by his attacker of racism and was arrested as he lay dying. JD Vance called for righteous anger and blamed his murder on migration. But while David Lammy says he had an amicable conversation with his US counterpart, he made one point clear.
9: I disagree with him. This has got nothing to do with mass migration. This young man was a Brit. let's be clear about that. And I said, look, Mr. Vice President, you're wrong about this.
7: And a newly elected Reform UK council has said it will ban flying the Pride flag in its civic centre and has pulled its funding for future Pride events. Gateshead Council's leader Nick Allen said he had no problem with anyone supporting Pride, but that it was not a matter for this administration or council. The council previously gave £12,500 to the event and had been a proud supporter of the LGBTQ+ community. Peter Darren, the CEO of Out North East, said the decision had been made without any real understanding of the benefits Pride brought to the community. For more news, please visit gaydio.co.uk.
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10: With PensionBee. When your pension's in a good place, you're in a good place.
7: This morning will be cloudy with some scattered showers, getting heavier towards the afternoon. It'll be a mixed bag from there, with some patches of sun and potential thunderstorms later on. With highs of 16 degrees in Brighton, for Gaydio, I'm Leslie Kerwin.
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1: It's Brett Harrison with Dave Cooper on Gadio Breakfast. And right now, you're going to hear a little chat. Chats between me, Bally Singh off the Gadio weekend, and Meek, who we met backstage at the Gadio Awards, which is why I brought Bally Singh in on this. We're chatting about her new single, her music video, her festival performances, and I just want to say, I am a bit of a Meek stan. She's going on tour, her music videos are amazing, her style, her voice, incredible. And here is the first part of that little chat. Joining us on the show, fresh from the Mighty Hooper stage, give it up for Meek, everyone! Oh, Meek, talk to me about Mighty Hooper. It was your first one. You described it as the gay Christmas. How was it for you?
3: It was absolute madness. I mean, look, I got booked for Mighty Hoopla last year, if you can believe it, before Fabulous even came out. Glenn Fussell was sent the video. And so he was like, come on, babes, let's get you on Hoopla, nice and early through the doors. And I was expecting to be playing to like 100 people. Listen, I know the gays, right? The pre-drinks are strong. The pre-drink game is good. I was like, right, opening Mighty Hoopla, there is going to be about 10 people there. And it was crazy. There were so many people there. By the end, it was feral. My mum was going, oh my God, is this the pyramid stage or what?
4: You know what though? Like, Mighty Hoopla aside, I mean, that was fabulous as everything, no pun intended. But you've been booked, busy, blessed. Ever since we saw you at the Gadio Awards, you haven't stopped.
3: I actually haven't. I keep saying if I don't get a day off soon, I'm going on strike.
1: Not me unionising. You've been in America, you've been on Jimmy Fallon. Tell us all about that. What was that like?
3: Really surreal. You know when you like see someone that's so famous that you almost can't quite believe that you're looking at them in the flesh? Yeah. Like, it's almost like you're looking at the TV in real time. So yeah, it was mad. It's just been mad. And like, obviously we did Fallon, and then I flew overnight from New York, and then I was on stage at SNL UK the next day. So it's almost been like one of those biopics you watch where, you know, it's like the unrealistic thing that happens to a band when suddenly they put out a song and everything goes crazy. But it has been like that. It's really, and I love how old school everything feels, and this whole process of like just total global madness. It's crazy. Yeah.
1: Well, we had a chat.
4: Well, I'm gonna ask, like, normally this time of year it's Glastonbury. Obviously it's not happening this year because it's on its fellow year. I want you to put out into the universe next year, Meek at Glastonbury, right? It's gonna happen.
3: That is that we've been talking about this recently. I feel like it's a blessing for me that this year happened to be a fallow year, right? Because I feel like if it was on this year, we maybe would have done like a small side 10 or something. I'm a massive manifester. Everybody knows that about me. And I'm like, great, it's not on this year. So by the time it comes around next year, I want to be on the other stage, maybe around 5, 6 p.m. That would be nice. I would be happy with that. If I'm really gunning for dreams, it's serving Let's Headline.
4: You know? Look, manifest it. Let's do it.
3: We might need one more year to let her cook, but like...
1: Well, let's talk about like your cooking and the creative process, because you're going on tour as well. Very excited for that this year. Is that you really now, it's your stage, you can craft the show that you want to do. And is that like quite exciting for you, or a challenge as an artist as well?
3: Absolutely. I think like... Obviously, we've got a few like bits of tour in between. We're going to the US with Kesha. There's a Mika show at the Eden Project. There's a lot of really cool support slots we're doing coming up. But in terms of the headline tour, we've just announced for the, sort of towards the end of the year, it is going to be full-on carnage. I mean, everybody knows that I love punk and I love things to feel quite raw and almost like dirty fun in the sense, like no bells and whistles, big frocks and just punching the air, which I just love. And it, I really want all of those shows to feel sort of like a larger scale underground queer bar. That's how I want them to feel. I don't want it to feel like anyone has to behave or necessarily dress up or watch how much they're drinking. Like, it's family. Welcome to my living room. We're having a party. That's the vibe.
1: Right, the next part of Man and Bally's chat with Meek on after this from Groove Armada. Song for Mutya on Gadio Breakfast. Good morning.

0: Breakfast, good morning. About to press play on the next part of Mona Bally's chat with the one and only me. Well, I love the name that it's the World Full of Weirdos tour. And if well, from seeing you at the Gaydio Awards backstage, as you were sat there, it was just like the gays just seemed to swarm around you and the crowd just got bigger and bigger, and this swell of gays and theys crowding around you. Do you take that responsibility? And have you noticed that throughout your life, these people surrounding you and then you having to almost be the ally and the kind of person that rallies us all together?
1: Yeah, I mean, I think it goes both ways, honestly. I think, like, I absolutely love queer culture. I love the girls, gays and theys. And I also find queer culture and art super inspiring. And, you know, I'm bisexual, I'm queer. I don't class myself as queer in the same way that some of my screaming gay male friends are. But it's, yeah, I think it's symbiotic, right? You know, like, I'm honoured and really find it super important to be a voice for people that are less heard. And also, I super appreciate that level of support and feeling like I'm able to be authentic and myself without being judged. So it's definitely, you know, I mean, we love to talk about it being queer specific, but it really just should be the way human beings behave, you know, like being safe with each other and uplifting each other and being authentic to ourselves. The beauty of humanity is that we're individuals. So I think that, you know, it begins in queer communities, but that outward spread of it is magical. So yes, I suppose the short answer is when people gravitate around me, it feels amazing because I'm having fun and I love to talk to people and get to know people, and I find people really inspiring.
0: The chat show looms.
2: Touching on the Gaydio Awards and how we all gravitated towards you. It was great. One minute we were talking about your schedule and what you were up to. The next we were talking about crisps and having shots with Bailey J. Mills. Why is she black? Now, Bailey J. Mills last week was with Pink Panthers at Via. After the tour, have we got any after parties, and can Bailey J. Mills maybe come and do a hit with you, maybe on stage?
1: Absolutely. There is going to be a plethora of familiar faces on those stages, I think. And also, did you see that? I know when we were backstage at Gaydio, we were hanging with Weishi as well, and I ended up casting Weishi in my music video.
0: Which we really want to find out about. How did that come about? Was that an origin at the Gaydio Awards? And talk to me about the new video.
1: Yeah, I just absolutely love her energy. And also, I think she's like one of these really incredible characters that is so beautiful and interesting to look at out of drag. And then in drag is this just hugely characterful, like vivacious person. And I just I love that contrast that she has. And I also just love working with really fun people. And she was amazing on set. And I just knew.

0: words, more vivid and worse, what I feel I deserve. Cause I feel way
1: this
0: too
1: went off
0: fresh.
1: At the Gedio Awards earlier this year. Meek and Fabulous playing on Gedio Breakfast. Good morning, it's Brett Harris with you, and I'm about to press play on the final part of Mine and Bally Sings chat with the one and only Meek. Talk to me about the song Beautiful Freaks. It was my beat of the week last week. What has been your inspiration for penning that song, and who has been your inspiration in the music industry for this kind of sound?
2: Well, first of all, lyrically, it's obviously... It's about me, really, at the core of it. You know, I'm sort of admitting in the first verse all of these things that I quite often feel judged about. And I don't know if we're meant to say this on the radio, but, you know, my first line is, yes, I like a drink and I still smoke cigarettes. I constantly feel judged for being somebody who still drinks in this day and age or still has a cigarette. Mm. And like, I'm like, let me live. Let me live. You know? And I think that, you know, as much as the verses are specific to me, that let me live is something we just need to reinforce. Let each other live, for goodness sake. Like, everybody is so quick to judge and cancel and stereotype. And it's like, how about you just turn around, go away and live your own life? And I won't say anything about what you're doing. And that was like where the inspiration to write something like this came from. And then as it developed, I was like, oh man, this is just an anthem for like everybody that doesn't necessarily fit in a square peg hole. You
1: I want to say it's almost like an anthem for the othered. And I think it's so clear in the music video, in your lyricism, it's all through that. Am I right in thinking that that's kind of what you wanted it to be?
2: Absolutely. Yeah. It's for people that, you know, get overlooked and unheard. And I think those people are honestly the most brilliant. Like, everyone who I've ever met that works, you know, in a bizarre theatre club that does like drag shows and then something else during the day. There's these really magical spaces in the UK where art happens and performance happens. And just because it's not on Wembley, it does not mean it's not incredible. So yeah, that highlighting that as well is so important to me.
3: Is there a pressure, obviously, with Fabulous being such a massive hit, especially on TikTok? Is there a pressure for artists these days? I know there probably is, but is there a pressure with you now with this second single? It's got to do well on social, it's got to do well on TikTok, or are you just making music, like you said, for the others and celebrating like queer culture and doing it for the theys and thems?

0: I think like it's obviously important to me that I'm constantly reaching new people at this stage in my career. You know, I love our gang, I love our freaks. We want to expand, and there will be people out there that haven't come across my music yet, and it may change things for them. So I'm always considering, how well is this going to reach? How is the visual going to grab someone? Is this going to find its way against the infamous algorithm? But at the same time, I think there's this huge expectancy now with social media for everything you do to need to be an instant hit. And that for me is the least important thing. I would rather that something slow burn and found the right people and the people that are going to absolutely love it. I don't know with Beautiful Freaks, like, we'll see. It's already doing amazingly. Like, let's be clear, it's doing the same sort of numbers Fabulous did when I put that out. But it's just, you know, I'm just pleased. If five people love my song, I'm pleased. I just really, it's if it's changing someone's mood and making them feel better about themselves, then I'm happy.
1: Well, you've got two of those five here in the room, if that's the only people,
0: Good.
1: definitely.
0: When it's done, cool.
1: But I'm
0: Take it
1: sure
0: off
1: there's more.
0: I'm finished.
1: Sure there's more. Meek, I love chatting to you at the Gaydio Awards. I love chatting to you now. We love the single Beautiful Freaks. Will you do me the honour of introducing it on Gaydio for us?
0: This is Meek, and this is Beautiful Freaks on Gaydio.
1: Amazing.

0: My beat of the week last week from Meek. That is Beautiful Freaks. Playing on Gaydio Breakfast. Thank you so much to Meek for joining us on the show. What a darling. Right, Leslie Kerwin's going to be fuming with me because we are running so late for the news. And then I'm going to sort you out some big tunes to wake you up on a Monday from Kelly Clarkson and Olivia Rodrigo next.
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0: with the latest. I'm Leslie Kerwin. European leaders have been discussing how to bring the war in Ukraine to an end. So Keir Starmer hosted talks in London last week alongside Vladimir Zelensky and other allies. Mr. Zelensky had also written an open letter to Vladimir Putin, urging him to engage in efforts to end the conflict. But former British ambassador to Russia, Sir Tony Brenton, says that will have done little to advance the chances of a deal.
1: I don't think that Zelensky expects Putin actually to respond positively to the overtures he's made. I do think he's playing to a wider international audience, partly simply in order to get the subject back on the agenda. All attention to the Ukraine war has stopped.
0: Next, the number of deaths linked to long waits in A&E across England has risen almost tenfold over the past decade. The Royal College of Emergency Medicine claims there were 15,860 excess deaths in 2025, the equivalent of 305 people dying every week. President Dr. Ian Higginson says it's unacceptable.
2: If this was any other part of society, or indeed any other part of the health service, this would be a national scandal. And our patients deserve the attention that they are not getting. We're calling on the government to stop the quick fixes and to start coming up with long-term strategic solutions.
0: Meanwhile, the NHS says it's bringing down waiting times outside A&E departments. And the Hampstead Heath swimming ponds are officially set to remain trans-inclusive after a public consultation last year. 86% of 38,000 respondents said they were in favour of trans people being allowed to use the ponds that match their gender. It was made official by a committee last week, despite mounting legal challenges from gender-critical group Sex Matters. The City of London Corporation said they will be putting more money into individual changing rooms for the ponds. But Policy Chair Chris Hayward said they were committed to keep the ponds welcoming to all users. For more news, please visit gaydio.co.uk.
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0: This morning will be cloudy with some scattered showers, getting heavier towards the afternoon. It'll be a mixed bag from there, with some patches of sun and potential thunderstorms later on. With highs of 16 degrees in Brighton, for Gaydio, I'm Leslie Kerwin.
5: Hey, it's Brett with you. It's just gone 9 o'clock on your Monday morning. What have you been up to this weekend at Gaydio on the socials? Let me know, or you can WhatsApp us 0330 04 8400, and I'll give you a shout before 10.

0: Lady Gaga, and Don't See That Is Runway on Gaelio Breakfast. Good morning, it's Brett Harris in for Dave Cooper, and the final three episodes of Tiptoe drops on Channel 4 last night on the app, and I'm going to say something. I had to stay up till half past midnight last night to watch it, just to get through it. It is harrowing, it is dramatic, and there was certainly a scene in the final episode where we've all, as queer people, been in them, where we're maybe surrounded by people that we don't necessarily feel safe by or safe with, and it's almost like you're on a knife edge, like something could happen and you're worried about it. And the worst thing that you could possibly think of in that situation that you find yourself in whatever you're in, happens. And a similar situation occurred in Tiptoe in the final episode. I'm not going to give it away. You need to go and watch it. There will be spoilers on the show tomorrow. Producer Bella, you've been watching it. It's a State of the Nation piece. It's kind of looking at where the nation is right now with regards to queer rights. What are your thoughts on Tiptoe, please?
1: Well, I've only watched the first two episodes. I've not caught up fully yet. Honestly, it has been, it's so shocking.
0: It is.
1: It's really shocking. It's really current. What I thought was interesting, actually, is I heard Russell T Davies a few months ago say they really had to sort of work quick to get it out, because he was like, I don't want to put it out too late and it's no longer dated. Current.
0: Yeah.
1: So it's really interesting. I think as well, they address a lot of issues, like transphobia is addressed episode one. Homophobia, obviously, because the main character played by Alan Cumming is a gay man. You know, all of these things get addressed. It's sort of shocking. It's very, I don't know, exposing.
0: Mm.
1: But really, really interesting watch.
0: Let's have a listen to what Russell T Davies has said about the meaning of his new show, Tiptoe.
2: I think the mood keeps changing. We know this. If you're gay, straight, or anything, the world keeps changing. The standards around us keep changing. The debates in the news. That's what it's about, where we are now in the world. You can be gay, straight, anything watching this show. And this is about the changing world, especially with the hostility of the online environment that I think is creeping into the real world.
3: Yeah.
2: When I say creeping, I think it's storming into the real world, and I've got a lot to say about that.
3: Yeah.
0: Powerful stuff indeed. Now, I think it's complicated. That's what I get from watching it. I found myself, you know, the lead character that we're supposed to be endeared to, Leo, he has his flaws. He's done things that are so questionable that I'm like, how do I support this? But I think that's the wider piece here, is that we're all living our own lives. It's complicated. But it's the extremes that we're seeing maybe in society at the minute. And obviously this is a super extreme in Tiptoe. But it does, you know, as I said before, the scene where it feels like you're on a knife edge and anything could kick off. Mm-hmm. I think we've all been in those situations before. So maybe that's the problem that we're seeing at the minute, is this radicalization of, you know, we often talk about the manosphere and these young boys that are being radicalized. But I think there's a real problem potentially with straight people being radicalized against our community potentially.
1: Oh, 100%. You know, I think that's what the shows went to show, because I heard a few people saying, well, it's a bit unrealistic. Mm-hmm. You've not seen Tiptoe. You sort of find out the ending in the opening scene. I've heard some people saying it's quite unrealistic for things to get that dramatic, but I think that's the whole point of it, you know.
0: Yeah.
1: It's the show is showing, no, that is how, you know, something really drastic can come out of what just seems to be a small neighbourly dispute in the beginning.
0: Yeah. What may be. Tiptoe, all episodes streaming now on Channel 4. Powerful stuff from Russell T Davies. Right, Adam Port and SG Lewis on the way. And now this from the Tampa and Maya. This is Feel It on Gaelio.

One on KDO Breakfast. Good morning. I'm Brett Harris, sitting in for Dave Cooper, and it is my duty to get some new music right down your lockers. Right, all this week on KDO Breakfast, we're going to be playing you the new song from Madonna. It's called Love Sensation, and it's taken from her upcoming album, Confessions 2. It serves as a follow-up to Confessions, and I think you are going to love this. She's already served with Sabrina Carpenter. She's already served I Feel So Free, and this song is in the same sort of vibe. I think this is going to be one for the summer, this album. Let me know what you think of this. You can thumb it up if you're listening to KDO online or on the app. Let us know on the socials at KDO. Brand new music in your ears for your KDO breakfast on a Monday morning. It's new from Madonna. It's called Love Sensation.

0: Wasn't that sensational? It's my lovely idea. Oh, no, that's wrong. That's my idea of a nice day. Is that right? Am I doing that right? What is it?
1: My idea of a very nice day out.
0: That's my idea of a very nice day out. Is that right? Doesn't ring familiar to me, that. Doesn't roll off the tongue, but maybe, you know, it's because it's Gary Barlow that did it and his very tall son, not me. Right, stay there on the way after...

0: The Pride Bus is on its way to Manchester. 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

0: With the latest, I'm Leslie Kerwin. There are calls for a full trafficking investigation to be launched as part of a police probe into Mohamed Al-Fayed. More than 400 allegations of sexual misconduct have been made against the late Harrods owner, dating between 1977 and 2014. The survivor-led collective, No One Above, want the Metropolitan Police to make trafficking their primary focus. Shanta Sundarasan says she's been fighting for justice after being assaulted over 3 decades ago.
1: It's impacted my family, it's impacted the manner in which I've approached my jobs. I've been petrified to be in rooms on my own. It's had a profound impact, and I'm just glad that now I'm able to heal a little bit.
0: Next, the Deputy Prime Minister says he's spoken to his US counterpart after he blamed the murder of student Henry Novak on mass migration. J.D. Vance also said there should be righteous anger over the 18-year-old's death after he was handcuffed by police who wrongly believed he'd racially abused his killer. David Lammy also reminded the US Vice President about the wishes of Henry's family.
2: I also urged him that it's not helpful to tweet in this way, partly because of what the Novak family have asked for, and reminded him about their desire not to make this an issue of division and hatred.
0: And a search is underway for two lesbian grandmothers who helped inspire a new children's book. Pantomime dame Mama G met the pair at a children's book reading in Blackpool's Winter Gardens in 2021. Mama G, whose real name is Robert Pierce, was left stumped when they asked for a book with lesbian grandparents and said the lack of representation was a wake-up call. She's now written her own book dedicated to the pair and is on a nationwide hunt to find them. The Proudest Bird in the World is set to release on the 1st of July. For more news, please visit gaydio.co.uk.
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0: This morning will be cloudy with some scattered showers, getting heavier towards the afternoon. It'll be a mixed bag from there, with some patches of sun and potential thunderstorms later on. With highs of 16 degrees in Brighton, for Gaydio, I'm Leslie Kerwin.
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0: On Gadio Breakfast, good morning. 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
1: All aboard with Princess Cruises.
0: Right, there's nothing more I love than a cruise ship holiday. 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It's a Gadio original podcast and it's back for 2026. It's got our very own Nigel May and Drag Race UK icon Michael Maruli kick off the series in Miami. They're spending a few days lapping up the city's famous LGBTQ plus nightlife in episode one before setting sail on episode two, where they're exploring Star Princess, the newest ship in the Princess Cruises family. But it's not just Star Princess they're exploring. The pair make their first stop on the golden shores of St. Thomas in the Caribbean. 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

0: let's celebrate 2 years of Brat. Are you celebrating 2 years of Brat, producer Kira? Are you a Brat?
1: I am, actually.
0: Oh, are you? What's your fave on the album?
1: Simply the Knife.
0: Oh, okay. Have you got a lot of friends around?

0: 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No Chris Blackmore on the way from 10 with Gadio Anthems, but instead you've got actual Nat Evans on from 10 with your Gadio Anthem. 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
5: With the latest, I'm Leslie Kerwin. Iran has fired multiple waves of missiles towards northern Israel in a major escalation of tensions between the two countries. The Islamic Revolutionary Guard Corps says the attacks mark the start of what it calls a week of continuous strikes after Israel carried out raids on Hezbollah targets in southern Beirut. Most of the missiles appear to have been intercepted. Israel's military says Iran has made a grave mistake and has warned it's ready to strike back. Sky's Adam Parsons is in Jerusalem.
6: Iran has now said that if there is any Israeli response, it will almost mechanically itself launch another wave. It says it has a list of Israeli targets that it is ready to go for.
5: Next, the government insists it will be taking action on children's access to social media ahead of an expected announcement from the Prime Minister in the next 10 days. It could include a blanket ban for under-16s, similar to one in Australia. A consultation into the ban ended last month, but Minister Baroness Jackie Smith says nothing has been agreed yet.
7: This isn't a question of whether we will act on some of the concerns around social media use for young people. It's what we should most appropriately do. So we're looking at international evidence, we're looking at what we've heard from young people and parents themselves, but also what the expert evidence tells us.
5: And a newly elected Reform UK council has said it will ban flying the Pride flag in its civic centre and has pulled its funding for future Pride events. Gateshead Council's leader Nick Allen said he had no problem with anyone supporting Pride, but that it was not a matter for this administration or council. The council previously gave £12,500 to the event and had been a proud supporter of the LGBTQ+ community. Peter Darren, the CEO of Out North East, said the decision had been made without any real understanding of the benefits Pride brought to the community. For more news, please visit gaydio.co.uk.
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8: It's 10 a.m, it's Gaydio, and you've got me, Nat Evans, for the next 3 hours in for Chris Blackmore. And this is Gaydio Anthems, one whole hour of non-stop Gaydio Anthems, starting off with Daft Punk.
0: The UK's LGBTQ+

track, that's Afrojack with Take Over Control, came out 16 years ago in 2010. My goodness, that feels like a long time ago, but it's still such a good tune, isn't it? Hello and good morning. My name's Nat Evans. If you did tune in to hear Chris Blackmore's voice, then unfortunately you've got mine for the next 3 hours. You can normally catch me on Early Breakfast on Gaydio every Monday to Friday between 5 and 7 a.m. I've got Destiny's Child up for you right now. This is a good one. This is called Bills, Bills, Bills.

What an absolute belter of a tune. That is Sunset Strippers with Falling Stars, and I'm really embarrassed to say I've never looked at the music video for it, so I just have. So only apparently something like 2.3 million people have watched it. I'm urging you to go and watch it. It's about a guy with his headphones on and listening to that song, and three beautiful women come into the... he's in a laundrette. They come into the laundrette and they're all washing their clothes together. It's really quite comical, quite funny indeed. I enjoyed it. Go and watch it. Trust me, it's good. But anyway, that song, I bet you danced to it at the weekend if you went out. It's one of those. It's never, ever going to grow old. A bit like this one, I reckon.

Another absolutely brilliant Gaydio anthem there. That's Alexander Stan with a Misto Saxo beat. And it's coming up to 10:30 already, Monday morning. It is the 8th of June. And you're hanging out with me, Nat Evans, for the next 2 days in for Chris Blackmore. But before 11 o'clock, I've got some Freemasons for you. Bring It Back. Remember that track? Oh, so good. Cascada is on the way. Evacuate the Dance Floor. That plays next.

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So did you say that to anybody at the weekend? If you went out clubbing and you saw someone from afar across the dance floor, did you say, I like the way you move? You might have done. I don't know. I certainly didn't. I wasn't on any dance floors this weekend. I was up north visiting my dad. That was the Body Rockers, and my name's Nat Evans, and it's just coming up to 20 to 11 Monday morning, and this hour is Gaydio Anthems, and every single Monday, every single day between 10 and 11 a.m. we have non-stop Gaydio Anthems, so stick that in your diary and always choosing. It is the best hour on the radio. Bizarre Inc is up for you right now with I'm Gonna Get Ya.

1975 have brought you an album with a song.

Matt Legend with You See the Trouble with Me, and this is Gaydio. Hello and good morning. It's just coming up to 10 to 11 and it's Monday. Hope you had a wonderful weekend, whatever you got up to. I'm going to take you back to 2014 now, to a track that if it doesn't get you up and dancing out of your seat, I just do not know what will. It's the Freemasons. Bring It Back on Gaydio.

to end on for Gaydio Anthems today. They will be back tomorrow for 10 a.m. again with me, as I'm in for Chris Blackmore today and tomorrow. That was Heard and Fitz with I Just Can't Get Enough. Oh, I can't get enough of Gaydio Anthems. I absolutely love them. Right, it's coming up to 11 a.m. which means I'm going to get your latest news on, and then I'm going to play you some brand new music from Sienna Spyro.

0: powered by the National Lottery, is a festival like no other, happening right on your doorstep, and you could be there. From the 26th to the 28th of June, grassroots venues across the nation will be coming together for one epic weekend. Because of National Lottery players, over £1 billion has been raised for music projects across the UK. Head to gaydio.co.uk.
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0: 12 years, we've supported LGBTQ plus colleagues and customers. Gemma, one of our store managers and proud at Sainsbury's chair, says that means backing Pride events right across the UK.
1: Doesn't matter where a colleague is based in Sainsbury's, if they want to attend a Pride, they can attend a Pride. So therefore, you know, we try and attend as many Prides as we can. It doesn't matter if two people attend a Pride or 500 like at Leeds attend. It's about us being visible.
0: And for Steph, a trans colleague and Pride network leader, seeing Sainsbury's support for queer organisations, including trans charity Not A Phase, feels especially meaningful.
2: Knowing that we are supporting them and donating to them as a charity is just immense for me.
0: Sainsbury's. Because you can't make a rainbow without orange.
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7: From the Sky News Centre at 11, Iran and Israel have fired missiles at each other for the first time since a fragile ceasefire came into force in April. Tehran says it begins a week of continuous strikes. They say it's in retaliation for Israeli attacks on Lebanon. The Prime Minister says he wants to see tech firms block children from sending and receiving nude images on their devices. He's told industry leaders to bring in the changes voluntarily or the law will be changed. Former Safeguarding Minister Jess Phillips quit her job over what she claimed was the slow progress on measures tackling violence against women and girls. She's welcomed the move.
8: Even if what we were announcing today was the actual legislation, that would still take nigh on a year. So asking the tech companies to do it and then legislating, it has the potential to make this happen quicker. I only wish that we had done this a year ago.
7: A 19-year-old woman's died after gunshots were heard at a house in North London. A murder investigation's been launched following the incident in Finchley in the early hours of this morning. The Sikh Federation is calling for a public inquiry into the catastrophic multi-agency failures surrounding the death of Henry Novak. The teenager was stabbed to death by 23-year-old Vikram Digwa last year. There have been calls for a change in the law which allows members of the religion to carry ceremonial daggers. Dabindajit Singh's from the organisation.
9: People like Digwa shouldn't be carrying around offensive weapons if they've got a violent tendency. And my understanding of the new law that went through at the end of April, if you carry a bladed weapon with the intention of committing violence, it's up to 7 years imprisonment.
7: Mauritius says it hasn't received any US proposal on the Chagos Islands. It was reported in The Telegraph that Donald Trump was considering buying the island after the planned handover from the UK. And Denmark's team doctor says he thinks Christian Eriksen will be discharged from hospital soon. It's after the midfielder collapsed during their friendly with Ukraine yesterday. That's the latest. I'm Chris Milligan.
10: It's Gaydio, it's just gone 11 and it's Monday morning. You're hanging out with me, Nat Evans, for the next 2 hours, in for Chris Blackmore, and I'm kicking off this hour with Sienna Spyro, Material Lover. Gaydio.

Sabrina Carpenter with Espresso playing on Gadio. Hello and good morning if you're just tuning in. I hope you had a wonderful weekend. Have you got a highlight of your weekend? I've got the opposite of a highlight of the weekend, and that was watching the Lionesses get absolutely annihilated by Spain. Did you see it? Do you know what? I actually turned it off about 20 minutes towards the end. I was just like, oh, there's no crawling back from this. 4-0! I've never seen the Lionesses play so badly. I've got to be honest with you. I was a little bit upset. My name's Nat Evans and this is Gadio. And I'm in for Chris Blackmore today. Now, the next artist I'm going to play you is BB Rexha. I read an article about her the other day. Do you know that she's never been on a pub call or had a Sunday roast? BB, if you're listening, I would gladly take you out for a Sunday roast one Sunday. Here she is. This is New Religion.

And new music from Calvin Harris and Jazzy there. That's Satisfly. This is Gaydio. Hello and good morning. We've got another 40 minutes of Monday morning, and then we are going to be into Monday afternoon, which will be good. My name's Nat, and I've got a question for you. Have you got an electric bike? Because I have got one, and it goes about 10, 12 miles an hour. So, you know, fairly sensible. I live down in Brighton, and Brighton is just a pain in the backside to park. So, you know, it gets me around town. But the other day I was driving through Brighton about 20 miles an hour, and this electric bike shot past me. It must have been doing about 30, 40 miles an hour. No helmet on, absolutely going like the clappers up this hill. I've got one word for it: dangerous. Honestly, whoever that kid was, I mean, they shouldn't be allowed to do that, should they? They're supposed to be regulated at a certain number of miles per hour that they can do, a bit like

0: I reckon every song she brings out is going to be absolutely amazing. That is Meek with Beautiful Freak playing on Gadio, and it is 11:30. Now, before 12 o'clock, I'm going to play you a bit of Megan Trainor, Becky Hill's on the way as well, Olivia Rodrigo, The Cure. I've also got a bit of Kylie Minogue for you. I've become a Minogue-ette. Next, though, I'm going to play you Pitbull with a Give Me Everything, and good morning to you. Gadio.
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0: It's Monday morning, you're hanging out with me, Nat Evans, and it's time to get your latest LGBTQ plus headlines on from Leslie Kerwin.
7: A newly elected Reform UK council has said it will ban flying the Pride flag in its civic centre and has pulled all of its funding for future Pride events. Gateshead Council's leader Nick Allen said he had no problem with anyone supporting Pride, but that it was not a matter for this administration or council. The council previously gave £12,500 to the event and had been a proud supporter of the LGBTQ plus community. Peter Darren, the CEO of Out North East, said the decision had been made without any real understanding of the benefits Pride brought to the community. Next, the Hampstead Heath swimming ponds are officially set to remain trans-inclusive after a public consultation last year. 86% of 38,000 respondents said they were in favour of trans people being allowed to use the ponds that match their gender. It was made official by a committee last week, despite mounting legal challenges from gender-critical group Sex Matters. And a search is underway for two lesbian grandmothers who helped inspire a new children's book. Pantomime dame Mama G met the pair at a children's book reading in Blackpool's Winter Gardens in 2021. Mama G, whose real name is Robert Pierce, was left stumped when they asked for a book with lesbian grandparents and said the lack of representation was a wake-up call. She's now written her own book dedicated to the pair and is on a nationwide hunt to find them. For more news, please visit gadio.co.uk.

Yeah, right, picture that with a Kodak. Or better yet, go to Times Square, take a picture of me with a Kodak. Took my life from negative to positive, I just want y'all to know that. And tonight, let's enjoy life.

absolutely love her. Kylie Minogue, Light Up. That's brand new from her, and it is delicious in my opinion. Now, so over the weekend, I was scrolling through my Facebook, as I do, as you probably do as well. And you know those reels that pop up? I love watching them. And a very, very funny one popped up. I don't know if you've seen it. Britney Spears' video of her being arrested for DUI has made it onto the internet. At one point, she's asking the police officers to come to her house and she'll make them lasagna if she thinks that that might work to get her off being done for DUI. It's really funny. I feel sorry for you though, Britney. I really do. Honestly, I think she thought she was above the law. They were saying, Miss Spears, you need to get out of the car. I can smell alcohol on your breath. She was done. I don't know how long for. I haven't looked it up. Right, I've got new music for you right now from Olivia Rodrigo. This is The Cure, and you're listening to Gaydio.

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We've teamed up with our mates at Visit Malta to give you a chance to win a holiday to the gorgeous Maltese Islands. Now, we've got you sorted with a three-night stay in Malta, return flights and airport transfers on the island included as well.

0: So it's nearly Monday afternoon. I'm going to get your latest news on. And then after the news, should we have a chat about when the next heat wave's due?
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0: From the Sky News Centre at midday, Keir Starmer has told tech companies to block children from being able to send or receive explicit images or face a ban. The government wants devices to have inbuilt controls as a safeguard. A consultation on how to regulate children's access to the internet ended last month. Conservative leader Kemi Badenoch wants an outright social media ban.
1: Banning certain features is not enough. Social media is for adults, not for children. These platforms are designed to be addictive, and social media companies should not be profiting off young people's anxiety, mental health, or depression.
0: The mum of Barnaby Webber, who was stabbed to death by Valdo Calicane in Nottingham in 2023, says every single agency failed to protect the public. Emma Webber says that after weeks of a public inquiry, the families of the three victims have learned multiple chances to stop the tragedy were missed.
2: Mental health services failed to treat and manage. Police repeatedly failed to act. Agencies didn't talk. Individuals chose to look the other way. Warnings were ignored. And the fear of stigma and bias was placed above safety and duty.
0: She's called for a meeting between the government and bereaved families to discuss what needs to change. The Prime Minister says he's deeply concerned about the situation in the Middle East. Tensions are rising as tit-for-tat missile fire has been exchanged between Israel and Iran. A 19-year-old woman has died after gunshots were heard at a house in North London. The victim died at the scene in Dale Grove in Finchley just after midnight. More than 400 so-called never events have happened in the NHS in England in the past 12 months. They include things like having the wrong body part operated on. And finally, the actor John Lithgow made history by becoming the oldest man to win a Tony Award. The 80-year-old won Best Lead Actor for his role as Roald Dahl in Giant, which he also performed on London's West End. That's the latest from Sky News. I'm Chris Milligan.
3: It's 12 o'clock, Monday afternoon. We've made it. My name's

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1: 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I'll make you sweat. 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

cold sweat. 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Dancing her heart out. She's a pocket rocket. Absolutely sweating her heart out. Talking about sweating, how was your weekend this weekend? Was it fairly warm where you live? Was it fairly average? Because I've got some good news for you. We have got another heat wave incoming. Apparently it's going to hit us June the 17th. The temperature's rising up to about 30, 32 degrees in some parts of the UK. And it is going to last right through until, right, wait for it, right through until the following day.

0: I'm a lesbian. I'm in love with Harry Styles. You might feel the same. That is his American Girls playing on Gaydio. And now it's time for this. It's Beat of the Week time. And if you're new to Gaydio, what that means is as presenters, we get to choose one new song that's literally come out the Friday before and play it for you every day and have it as our Beat of the Week. And this week, I've chosen Ellie Goulding's brand new track. It's called Black Prada Dress, and there is a meaning behind it. Now, it kind of reads like it's a dance song with about a toxic partner, but the you in the song is actually an inner circle, a critical voice. That's what Ellie says. Now, however, I feel that the lyrics are very open and they can mean absolutely anything to anyone. So I wonder what they will mean to you. I think it's going to be a big hit and you're going to love it. So here is my beat of the week this week. Ellie Goulding, Black Prada Dress on Gaydio.
1: I heard what you said.

0: Tracy Abrams with That's So True. It's 12:30, it's Monday morning, it is the 8th of June already, and my name's Nat Evans in your Flatmore for the next 3 days. Now in the next half an hour, I'm going to play you some Meek, that fabulous, fabulous tune. Charlie XCX is on the way as well, got a bit of flow. Next though, I'm going to play you Alex Newell with All Cried Out.
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3: 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I look so good, you look so good, maybe we should all leak it together. Here. You only live once, let the people see.

X with 360. Before that, Flo with Leak It. And have you seen the video of Justin Bieber in a restaurant singing Happy Birthday to a bunch of girls in LA? He heard them singing Happy Birthday to somebody and he went over, because he was in the restaurant also, went over and joined in singing Happy. Could you actually imagine? First of all, I've never seen anybody famous in a restaurant ever, but for them to come over and join in singing Happy Birthday to you or to one of your mates, oh, just brilliant.

Eden, and that is your last one for me for today. I hope you have thoroughly enjoyed hanging out with me as much as I have with you. I'll be back tomorrow morning from 10 again. The lovely Helen Scott is up next, and she's going to get you through the rest of your Monday afternoon, and I'll catch you in the morning. Bye.

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3: The Pride Buzz is on its way to Manchester. 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
3: From the Sky News Centre at 1, the Prime Minister has given tech companies an ultimatum to stop children sending and receiving explicit images on their devices. Keir Starmer's told them to implement changes or face new legislation. Conservative leader Kemi Badenoch says he needs to get them off social media rather than take piecemeal action. Lib Dem deputy leader Daisy Cooper's questioned the timing of the announcements.
4: I just find it desperately sad that it has taken almost 2 years for the Prime Minister to do this. And I think it's desperately sad that he's now doing it in the context of a leadership challenge rather than doing it because it's the right thing to do.
3: The families of three people who were stabbed to death in Nottingham in 2023 say they were let down by multiple agencies. A public inquiry into the killings has highlighted several occasions where intervention should have been made with the attacker Valdo Kallocane. Keir Starmer has called for a return to the ceasefire in the Middle East. Iran and Israel have begun firing on each other again for the first time since April. Iran says the strikes are retaliation for Israel's continued attacks on Hezbollah in Lebanon. The Prime Minister says he's deeply concerned.
5: It is really important that all parties get back to a ceasefire. There are serious negotiations going on towards a lasting peace. It's really important that we give them every chance of success.
3: A man described as a senior lieutenant in the Kinahan organised crime gang has been sentenced to 24 years in prison at a Dublin court. 40-year-old Sean McGovern admitted involvement in the Hutch-Kinahan gangland feud, which led to the murder of Noel Kerwin in December 2016. Latvia's armed forces say its airspace is now safe after a drone was shot down this morning. It was destroyed by a French fighter jet based in Lithuania. And Denmark's team doctor says he's spoken with Christian Eriksen after he collapsed during their game with Ukraine yesterday. Morten Boesen said the midfielder's doing well and he hopes he'll be discharged from hospital soon. That's the latest. I'm Chris Smith.
6: Oi, happy Monday. How's it going? It's Helen Scott in your ear hole.

epic tune from Slater with Brittany Murphy. Very deep, dark lyrics, if you ask me, but a lovely ode to lovely Brittany Murphy there. How are you? Happy Monday. It's Helen Scott, your lesbian big sis. What was you up to over the weekend? Come on, I love to know the juicy goss. Drop me a little DM. What were you up to? Where have you been? What's been going on? Goodness me, I had a right weekend. I had the laziest, sluggiest day yesterday. I was like a little worm, happy as Larry, grazing in dirt all day long. I didn't even shower yesterday. I'm not afraid to say it out loud. I'm not. It was lovely. I ate loads of food. I got Marcus's picky bits and I just grazed all day long. And I watched the Hobbit movies back to back. Oh, I'm like such a weird lesbian sometimes, I know. But I want to know what you got up to. Did you get up to anything fabulous? Any drama, first dates? Move house, barbecue, not in this weather, probably not. But drop me a DM. I love to know what you got up to over your weekends. And I'll stick some Jessie Ware on in the meantime. This is Free Yourself.

I don't know about you, but I haven't heard that tune for a good while. LaRue and Bulletproof here on Gaydio. Now, very exciting news today. London Pride, Pride in London, if you will, have announced their headline acts for the weekend. And I'm so buzzed about this announcement, okay? Because I've been banging on about this artist for the last few weeks. I've developed a minor obsession, I would say, with the Saturday headliner of Pride in London, and that is the utterly incredible MNEK, and I'm so chuffed for him. If you've been tuned into my show the last few weeks, I go on about MNEK so much. He's taken TikTok. He's taken up a TikTok account. He goes into deep dives on all of his tunes. He's very kind of vulnerable and candid, a very behind-the-scenes look into MNEK's life. If you don't follow him there, highly recommend. He played Hoopla the other week. He posted a little video before performing at Hoopla and was like, I am nervous. He was like, I've not performed for ages. And I just thought that's so cute and lovely. I just love him. I love him. And then your Saturday headliner for Pride in London is the absolutely incredible Beth Ditto. Very excited for Pride in London. Are you going to be there? Or aren't you? It's my question. Let's put some MNEK on. One of my faves with Joel Corey. Here we go.

0: Those vocals really scratched my brain in a great way. I love it. That's Ra and Joel Corey with Devotion. On the way for you, some Fragma. I've got Olivia Rodrigo. And I've got some new from John Newman as well that I'll tell you about. And honestly, my beat of the week, you do not want to miss it today.
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0: It's just gone 1:30 on Gaydio. Keep those DMs coming. What did you get up to this weekend? I love to know. But first, LGBTQ plus news headlines with Leslie Kerwin.
6: A newly elected Reform UK council has said it will ban flying the Pride flag in its civic centre and has pulled all of its funding for future Pride events. Gateshead Council's leader Nick Allen said he had no problem with anyone supporting Pride, but that it was not a matter for this administration or council. The council previously gave £12,500 to the event and had been a proud supporter of the LGBTQ plus community. Peter Darrant, the CEO of Out North East, said the decision had been made without any real understanding of the benefits Pride brought to the community. Next, the Hampstead Heath swimming ponds are officially set to remain trans-inclusive after a public consultation last year. 86% of 38,000 respondents said they were in favour of trans people being allowed to use the ponds that match their gender. It was made official by a committee last week, despite mounting legal challenges from gender-critical group Sex Matters. And a search is underway for two lesbian grandmothers who helped inspire a new children's book. Pantomime dame Mama G met the pair at a children's book reading in Blackpool's Winter Gardens in 2021. Mama G, whose real name is Robert Pierce, was left stumped when they asked for a book with lesbian grandparents and said the lack of representation was a wake-up call. She's now written her own book dedicated to the pair and is on a nationwide hunt to find them. For more news, please visit gaydio.co.uk.

The coolest girl on the radio right now. It's Tate McRae with Revolving Door for you. But I've got some brand new music from a voice that you will definitely recognise next. It's John Newman, who is the man behind the massive hit Love Me Again. And of course, that huge Calvin Harris collab, Blame, if you remember that. He's back with his first brand new single in a while, to be honest with you. And it's got kind of very soulful, feel-good energy that he does so, so well. Let me stick it on for you. This is John Newman, brand new, with Mary.

Test of the Summer, a little clean bandit and Zara Larsson with Symphony here on Gaydio. Now I asked you, what did you get up to at the weekend? I love knowing your weekend plans. I am with a little bit of a slug this weekend. Maybe some of you were as well. Emma messaged in, honestly, I spent most of Saturday under a blanket watching TV because the weather was absolutely not giving June. I know, it's not fun, is it? And my girlfriend is determined that this means we're going to get a late summer. So like July through to the end of September is hopefully going to be giving summer in the UK. We'll see. We shall see. Jake messaged saying, went for a walk, got caught in three different rain showers, just ended up in a pub. A very British weekend, if you ask me. Jake, that sounds like a good way to spend a rainy weekend, though, doesn't it? Keep those messages coming in. What did you get up to this weekend? Anything fun? Oh, Abby messaged in, actually. It was her 30th birthday party on Saturday. So a big shout out to Abby. Happy birthday. Happy 30th, darling. You've made

0: Agnes, wake up here on Gaydio. Coming your way, a throwback to Missy Elliott on the way for you. A gorgeous Sienna Spiro tune. And I want to tell you a little bit of something about Malta you might want to hear.
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from the Sky News Centre at 2. Sir Keir Starmer has told tech companies to block children from being able to send or receive explicit images or face a ban. The government wants devices to have inbuilt controls as a safeguard. A consultation on how to regulate children's

0: access to the internet ended last month. Conservative leader Kemi Badenoch wants an outright social media ban.
1: Banning certain features is not enough. Social media is for adults, not for children. These platforms are designed to be addictive, and social media companies should not be profiting off young people's anxiety, mental health, or depression.
0: The mom of Barnaby Weber, who was stabbed to death by Valdo Calicane in Nottingham in 2023, says every single agency failed to protect the public. Emma Weber says that after weeks of public inquiry, the families of the three victims have learned multiple chances to stop the tragedy were missed.
2: Mental health services failed to treat and manage. Police repeatedly failed to act. Agencies didn't talk. Individuals chose to look the other way. Warnings were ignored. And the fear of stigma and bias was placed above safety and duty.
0: She's called for a meeting between the government and bereaved families to discuss what needs to change. In other news, Sir Keir Starmer has called for a return to the ceasefire in the Middle East. Iran and Israel have begun firing on each other again for the first time since April. A 19-year-old woman has died after gunshots were heard at a house in North London. The victim was pronounced dead at the scene in Dale Grove and Finchley in the early hours of this morning. BP says it's paid £1.2 billion in tax in the UK last year. It includes £422 million from the energy windfall tax. And Molly Mae Hague revealed her and Tommy Fury's new baby is a boy. They've shared a video of his big sister Bambi meeting him for the first time. That's the latest. I'm Stevie Schillinglaw.

sorry, but if there's a tune that is going to put a smile on my face, it is Golden. It's Hunt Tricks for you. I hope it did the same for you this Monday afternoon. Now, I want to know if you've got any kind of great moving house hacks, okay? I'm not talking like, I don't know, get your boxes in advance. Do you know what I mean? I want your sort of like deep dive, great house moving hacks. I am moving house in 5 weeks and 5 days. And honestly, when me and my girlfriend decided, you know, got the house that we wanted, it was ages, right? It was like 9 weeks. And I was like, oh yeah, it'd be ages. Anyway, it's coming round very, very quickly. And I had a bit of anxiety this morning. I said to my girlfriend, oh my God, like we need to pack. We need to get this show on the road. Because I'm an organised girlie. I'm a bit of a moniker. But I really want to know if you've got any great moving house hacks that you want to share with me, deep dives, then do let me know. Even just to sort of soothe my anxiety for the now. I reckon, I'm so ADHD. I know what I'm like. It's going to be 2 days before. The house is going to be unpacked and I'm just going to take a nice, big, huge coffee and just power through in 2 days or something like that. Do you know what I mean? I'm a type B girl. She's Monica, but type B. Make it make sense. Do you know what I mean? Anyway, send your hacks to me, please.

mean, what a voice. Sienna Spiro, a material lover for you here on Gaydio this afternoon. Now, something very exciting, because obviously it's been absolutely chucking it down in all across the UK most days for a little minute since that heatwave, right? And if you're missing the sunshine from your life, then how about we send you somewhere that gets over 300 days of sunshine every single year. We have teamed up with our mates at Visit Malta to give you the chance to win a holiday to the gorgeous Maltese Islands, okay? We've got you sorted with a three-night stay in Malta. You get return flights, your airport transfers on the island are included as well. And of course, if you don't know much about Malta, it's a destination with a bit of everything, okay? You can spend your mornings getting lost in the, you know, gorgeous historical streets of the capital city, Valletta. You could enjoy lunch overlooking the sea. You can fill your evenings experiencing the island's LGBTQ plus nightlife, because it is one of the best places for the community to travel to. So for your chance to win a holiday to Malta, all you need to do is head to gaydio.co.uk or just tap win on the Gaydio app. Good luck, babes.

0: Mary and Passenger Princess here on Engadio. It's just coming around about 2:30 on the way, some Storm Queen. I've got Calvin Harris and Jazzy and that new one from Lily Allen and Jade that sent all the lesbians into a frenzy at Hoopla.
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I've been through. Even this morning, looked outside my door for your letter on the floor.

0: and Jazzy with Satisfy here on Gaydio. What a lovely collab from them. Another fabulous collab now. If you were anywhere near Hoopla last weekend, you'll know exactly what happened when this next collab hit the stage. Lily Allen brought out Jade for the first ever live performance of Beg For Me. And let's just say, the community lost its mind collectively. The mix landed at the end of May with Jade adding her signature, like, attitude, powerhouse vocals to one of the standout tracks from Lily's West End Girl album. And we've been absolutely obsessed with it ever since we heard it. And look, right, two unapologetic British pop icons. I mean, it was gonna get Hoopla absolutely screaming, wasn't it? Let's chuck it on for you. This is Lily Allen and Jade. This is Beg For Me on Gaydio.
1: I know it's a lot going on right now. So, how you feeling?

brand new from Kylie Minogue with Light Up here on Gaydio. Now, I asked you earlier, what did you get up to this weekend? And Ryan messaged in saying, honestly, a bit bored because there were no prides happening this weekend near him. And so I thought I'd have a little look and see what's coming up this weekend. And let me tell you, there are like 25 prides. There must be at least 25 prides happening across the UK this weekend, okay? We've got places like Cambridge, Cardiff. You've got Salford Pride happening this weekend, Lancaster Pride, Warrington Pride, not Edinburgh, that's the following weekend. Hold on a second. Let me rein it in. Luton Pride, right? Hartlepool. We've got Crewe Pride. You've got Belfer Pride, Alton Pride. There's a pride in every single corner of the UK this weekend. So if you don't have weekend plans, I reckon jump online, see where the closest pride to you is, and let's not let the rain dampen our pride spirits, okay? Because there's loads going on, Ryan. You could always just jump on the train, hop in your car. There's loads of places we can be loud and proud together this coming weekend, let me tell you. Some Chacon and Moya now with Who Do You Give Your Love To. You've been taking up

0: Shekana Moya. Who'd you give your love to on Gaydio? On the way, some Becky Hill. I've got Bebe Rexha and brand new from Jodie Hart.
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8: From the Sky News Centre at 3. The Prime Minister has warned tech companies they have 3 months to bring in changes to smartphones that stop children accessing adult content. Sir Keir Starmer says manufacturers need to activate built-in features that prevent under-16s taking, sharing or viewing nude images. If firms don't comply, the government will bring in legislation leading to fines or criminal liability. Here's former safeguarding minister Jess Phillips.
9: The technology already exists and I have seen it live in action. I want to see the operating systems leaders look very, very fast at how they can stop children taking naked images of themselves. I believe that Apple and Google could probably do this overnight.
8: It's understood Iranian and Israeli authorities have agreed to end military operations against each other. It comes after Donald Trump demanded the two-way strike stop and both countries return to the ceasefire.

0: ceasefire that was brokered in April. The bereaved families of the victims of the Nottingham stabbing say there's been a miscarriage of justice and are calling for accountability and change. Lado Calicane, who's detained indefinitely in a high-security hospital, fatally stabbed Barnaby Webber, Grace O'Malley Kumar and Ian Coates in 2023. An inquiry has been looking into Calicane's actions. Ian's son Lee says they've been badly let down.
1: I hoped it would give me some form of closure and allow me to finally begin the grieving process properly. What we have endured in this inquiry, whilst leaving us with many more questions, has shown the catastrophic failings from all services and agencies involved. It has shown a lack of candor and blatant cover-ups.
0: It's understood there could be a multi-billion pound rescue of Thames Water. Ofwat's directors will hold talks on a proposal to inject £10 billion of equity into the firm this week. A 19-year-old woman has died after gunshots were heard at a house in North London. The victim died at the scene in Dale Grove and Finchley just after midnight. And trading standards officers in Glasgow have seized almost 6,000 counterfeit squishy dumpling toys. Social media popularity has led to an increase in fake replicas. That's the latest. I'm Steve.
2: It's just gone 3 o'clock and it's Helen Scott with you. How is it going? Happy

Christina Aguilera fans, assemble. This one is for you. She's announced her only UK show of 2026, and she's heading to Sandringham in Norfolk on the 21st of August. If you've ever wanted to see Christina Aguilera live, I mean, this is your chance, isn't it? A one-off show in the UK. She really does keep us on our toes. I have a feeling tickets are going to disappear very, very quickly. So hop online and have a little Google of that. And in the meantime, I'm going to chuck her on for you. Christina Aguilera, Ain't No Other Man.

Ariana Grande, Hate That I Made You Love Me, brand new from her, and brand new again, it's my beat of the week. Right, here we go, my beat of the week. And if Audrey Hobart isn't already on your radar, she absolutely should be. Before launching her own music career, she was best known as one of Gracie Abrams' closest collaborators. She wrote things like That's So True, that huge, huge tune, Risk, I Love You, I'm Sorry. She has got this incredible way of turning kind of what feels like a stream of consciousness into a pop song. And her lyrics are so funny, chaotic, they're weird, they're kind of hyper-specific too, and somehow like so relatable all the time. And I'm obsessed with her new album, Who's the Clown, is out now, and it really feels like you're kind of listening to somebody's unfiltered internal monologue in the best way possible. If you can't tell, I'm obsessed, okay? This is Audrey Hobart, my beat of the week. Sue me on Gaydio.

0: Olivia Dean, we'll never get bored of your voice, babe. No, we won't. On the way, Disclosure, Tove Lo, and a podcast I think you will absolutely love listening to.
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0: It's just gone 3:30. It's Helen Scott with you. Got some Disclosure on for you next. But first, your LGBTQ plus news headlines with Leslie Kerwin.
5: A newly elected Reform UK council has said it will ban flying the Pride flag in its civic centre and has pulled all of its funding for future Pride events. Gateshead Council's leader Nick Allen said he had no problem with anyone supporting Pride, but that it was not a matter for this administration or council. The council previously gave £12,500 to the event and had been a proud supporter of the LGBTQ plus community. Peter Darren, the CEO of Out North East, said the decision had been made without any real understanding of the benefits Pride brought to the community. Next, the Hampstead Heath swimming ponds are officially set to remain trans-inclusive after a public consultation last year. 86% of 38,000 respondents said they were in favour of trans people being allowed to use the ponds that match their gender. It was made official by a committee last week, despite mounting legal challenges from gender-critical group Sex Matters. And a search is underway for two lesbian grandmothers who helped inspire a new children's book. Pantomime Dame Mama G met the pair at a children's book reading in Blackpool's Winter Gardens in 2021. Mama G, whose real name is Robert Pierce, was left stumped when they asked for a book with lesbian grandparents and said the lack of representation was a wake-up call. She's now written her own book dedicated to the pair and is on a nationwide hunt to find them. For more news, please visit gaydio.co.uk.

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0: 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Episode 2 of the series is out now and sees our very own Nigel May and Drag Race star Michael Maruli settling into their impressive home for the series Star Princess, the newest ship in Princess Cruises family. 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And of course, for a chance to win that week-long Caribbean cruise with our mates at Princess Cruises, head to gaydio.co.uk.
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And Caitlin Aragon there with I Run here on Gaydio. Now, my girlies, theylies, gaylies, who were upset about I Kissed a Girl being shelved by the BBC. Boo. I've got a little something, not quite the same, but it might just scratch that itch. Now, if your TikTok algorithm is anything like mine, you might have seen clips from a new lesbian dating series called The Setup. Okay, now it's the brainchild of Becca Moore. And you'll recognise that name if you are chronically online like me. She's got a podcast called For The Girls. And she had a very public breakup with YouTube lesbian icon Shannon Beveridge. Okay, that's a deep dive in itself if you don't know about that. But basically, the setup is where you have dating candidates and they're being set up by their closest friends. Closest friends, closest family, in some case, exes. Now, there are a lot of lesbian influencers involved in this show. It's going to be people that you know and that you love being set up and hopefully finding love. It's a YouTube documentary style though, reality series. It's called The Setup. It's by Becca Moore. Head on to YouTube immediately and let's get watching.

0: Disease here on Gaydio. I'm Helen Scott, back with you tomorrow from 1. But Craig Law is now going to play some Pink Pantheress, Beyonce, and Honey Dijon for you, you lucky thing. Gaydio.
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9: From the Sky News Centre at 4, companies like Apple and Google have been given 3 months to block smartphones belonging to children from sharing nude images. Sir Keir Starmer says if big tech companies don't act, they could face fines and criminal liability. Katie Heyman-Joyce is from the Molly Rose Foundation. She's welcomed the Prime Minister's announcement.
10: The amount of harm that children are coming to online related to sextortion and intimate images that they have been coerced into sending is astronomical, and this is a really strong signal from government that they won't put up with this, and it's up to big tech now to do right by children.
9: It's reported Iran and Israel have both agreed to stop firing on each other. Donald Trump has ordered them to return to the ceasefire brokered in April. The families of the victims of the Nottingham stabbing say every single agency failed to protect their loved ones. Paranoid schizophrenic Valdo Calicane killed students Barnaby Weber and Grayson Molly Kumar and school caretaker Ian Coates in 2023. He's been detained indefinitely at a psychiatric hospital after admitting manslaughter and attempted murder. But Grace's father, Dr. Sanjoy Kumar, thinks he should have been convicted of cold-blooded, calculated murder.
11: He would have and could have killed many others. He should have been found guilty of multiple homicides, and he should have received a life sentence. A life sentence of pain has instead been imposed on us. The Crown Prosecution Service in the Midlands got their charging decisions wrong.

0: It's understood there could be a multi-billion pound rescue of Thames Water. Ofwat's directors will hold talks on a proposal to inject £10 billion into the firm this week. Denmark's team doctor says he's spoken with Christian Eriksen and he's doing well after collapsing on the pitch. The 34-year-old previously suffered a cardiac arrest during a Euros match in 2021. And released Scottish wildcats declared extinct in 2019 have given birth to kittens for the third year in a row. Scientists have captured images of a female carrying her babies in the Cairngorms. That's the latest. I'm Stevie Shaw.
1: Happy Monday. I am Greg, logging out the drive for the entire week. Can't wait. Let's do something fun.

love there. Sonny Dijon and Jay Gubblesk with the smoothest vocals you'll ever hear in any house music track. 10 past four then on your Monday. Brand new week and a brand new presenter. Well, kind of. You know, it's me, Craig, the super sub who comes in when the presenters need a little time off for a bit of R&R. Or whatever. They draft me in. So you got me on the show all this week, driving you home, getting you home from work, getting you to work, whatever you're doing at this time of day. That's your business, my friends. Unless you want to share it with me. You can do that on the WhatsApp, by the way. 0330-048400. 0330-048400. If you want to get in touch. We got a brand new beat of the week, which I think you're going to absolutely adore. I played it in the mix on Saturday night, and the reaction was huge. So it's a lovely beat of the week, so lots to come with me until 7 o'clock. Glad to be here.

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1: How could I not leak it? I look so good, you look so good, maybe we should all leak it together. Here. You only live once, let the people see!

Shane Calabria. You know what? Someone should release a rework of that for Grand Can Pride. Destination Canaria, or Canaria, however you say it. You know, it sounded a lot better in my head anyway. But you might have seen Pride season is well and truly on. 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Well, if you have, we've teamed up with our friends with an Ambassador Cruise Line to bring you Pride at Sea. 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

0: 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I don't mind. If you can ask for tunes like this, you can shove your phone in my face any day. Anyway, moving on. Got MK and Girls Aloud on the way next.
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Come find me. You know what? It's time for a brand new Beat of the Week, my friends. Right, so I gotta say, the last 7 days has been pretty amazing for new music. Not only were we blessed with brand new Madonna music, which, by the way, I love. If Breakfast hadn't stolen Love Sensation as Beat of the Week, that would have 1,000% have been my Beat of the Week. But you know what? Breakfast can have it, because this one is a pretty tight second. Now, I played this in the mix on Saturday night, and I raved about it then, and I'm going to rave about it now. This tune just screams summer vibes by the beach with your friends. You know, this is just such a great summer track, and that's why it's my Beat of the Week. Adam Fitzpatrick, Calvin Lowe, just called Make It Right.

If the rumors are true and she is getting married at Madison Square Garden, then you know what? That takes some serious pull. Apparently, it's for privacy reasons, because I guess when you're as superstar, as rich and massive as Taylor, with her very, how do we put it, dedicated fans, I guess you do have to have somewhere kind of, you know, private. And apparently Madison Square Garden is a pretty epic place to do it. It's a bit like, though, if like David and Victoria Beckham chose to get married at the O2 in London, isn't it? That's kind of a comparison. I can imagine that. Dave and Vicky back in the day. Well, it wouldn't have been the O2 then, would it? Was it even the Millennium Dome then? Was it even a thing? I don't know. I don't know my concert arena history. I'm just trying to, you know, cause a parallel. Anyway, Olivia Rodrigo.

0: Chris Lake, Sabana. Coming on to 5 o'clock. We got more amazing tunes after the latest news headlines next.
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3: Doesn't matter where a colleague is based in Sainsbury's, that if they want to attend a Pride, they can attend a Pride. 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It's about us being visible.
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0: from the Sky News Centre at 5. The Prime Minister has warned tech companies they have 3 months to bring in changes to smartphones that stop children accessing adult content. Sir Keir Starmer says manufacturers need to activate built-in features that prevent under-16s taking, sharing or viewing nude images. If firms don't comply, the government will bring in legislation leading to fines or criminal liability. Here's the former safeguarding minister, Jess Phillips.
1: The technology already exists and I have seen it live in action. I want to see the operating systems leaders look very, very fast at how they can stop children taking naked images of themselves. I believe that Apple and Google could probably do this overnight.
0: Iran has agreed to stop striking Israel, but has also warned the Middle East will become hell if Israel keeps on attacking Lebanon. Last night saw the April ceasefire tested to its limits after both sides fired missiles at each other. Donald Trump ordered the fighting to stop immediately. And a spokesman for Iran's foreign ministry says the U.S. must play its part.
2: The United States bears clear responsibility as a party to the April the 8th ceasefire understanding. Whatever happens in the region, direct responsibility of the United States is unequivocal, and the consequences of any escalation of tensions will also rest with the United States.
0: The families of the victims of the Nottingham stabbing say they were let down by institutions at every single level. A public inquiry has been looking into the actions of Valdo Kalokane, who killed two students and a school caretaker. Ukraine's president has met with King Charles this afternoon. Yesterday, Volodymyr Zelensky held talks with Sir Keir Starmer and other European leaders in Downing Street. Stormzy and Dua Lipa have paid tribute to a songwriter known as Tilly Riley. The 35-year-old died after being found with stab wounds in East London on Friday. And Sir Idris Elba says it was only ever a rumour that he was the next James Bond. He also warned producers not to make the new 007 too woke. From Sky News, I'm Stevie Schillinger.
3: And we are back, just gone 5

o'clock. I'm Craig Lord doing my very best Bret Harris impression for the entire week while he's off on the way. I got tunes from Dua Lipa and Robin and Adam Port and Be The One. Let's do it.

Newly married, off the market and everything. Dua Lipa and Training Season and Get Your Car on to 5:15 on your Monday afternoon. With me, Craig Law, covering Drive Time all this week whilst Brett is away. Speaking of the Dua Lipa, her wedding looks stunning, doesn't it? Like, if you had the money, you'd do a wedding kind of like that in Palermo as well. And it was nice to do one, knowing that her wedding was going to inconvenience the locals. She chucked them $5,000. Now, I did check this like 5 minutes ago, okay? I did a quick Google, and I was there thinking, you know what? That's awfully generous of Dua Lipa, you know, giving everyone $5,000 each. It's not. It's $5,000 in total, which is still, you know, generous. They probably got like 100 quid each or 100 euros. Whatever. But if you also believe the press as well, Dua Lipa has just married the favourite for the next Bond, Callum Turner. I think would be a great Bond. And I'm a big lover of the Bond franchise, so I think he'd be great. So, new power couple incoming, Dua Lipa and Bond.

We're just 25 days away from Confessions 2. Next month is going to be feral, isn't it? Honestly, it is. 3rd of July for Madonna's new album, Confessions 2, and of course, the end of the month for the new Ariana Grande album, Petal, which is coming out. Oh, it feels like one of those great summers. So this weekend, I was in Manchester. I was covering for one of my DJ friends, one of the many people who were over in Barcelona for Primavera Sound. It's a bit like last weekend, actually. I had the FOMO because my stories, like half my timeline, were in Barcelona for Primavera Sound, which looked wet, to put it mildly. And then, of course, last weekend, most people were away in London for Hoopla, which, you know, I really do want to go to Hoopla. I just can't convince my friends to go with me. My friends are not Hoopla gays. They won't go, which is mad to me, and I can't go on my own. You know what I need? Better friends. That's what I need. Stop the FOMO from happening anyway. But Primavera looked amazing. Get in touch. Let me know if you had a great time, especially in the rain.

0: Got 5:30 on the way. Got a classic from Avicii plus Tame Impala and today's LGBTQ news headlines coming next. KTO.
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0: Coming on to 5:55. Great vibes on the way from Tame Impala and Avicii after today's LGBTQ news headlines with Leslie Kerwin.
7: A newly elected Reform UK council has said it will ban flying the Pride flag in its civic centre and has pulled all of its funding for future Pride events. Gateshead Council's leader Nick Allen said he had no problem with anyone supporting Pride, but that it was not a matter for this administration or council. The council previously gave £12,500 to the event and had been a proud supporter of the LGBTQ+ community. Peter Darren, the CEO of Out North East, said the decision had been made without any real understanding of the benefits Pride brought to the community. Next, the Hampstead Heath swimming ponds are officially set to remain trans-inclusive after a public consultation last year. 86% of 38,000 respondents said they were in favour of trans people being allowed to use the ponds that match their gender. It was made official by a committee last week, despite mounting legal challenges from gender-critical group Sex Matters. And a search is underway for two lesbian grandmothers who helped inspire a new children's book. Pantomime dame Mama G met the pair at a children's book reading in Blackpool's Winter Gardens in 2021. Mama G, whose real name is Robert Pierce, was left stumped when they asked for a book with lesbian grandparents and said the lack of representation was a wake-up call. She's now written her own book dedicated to the pair and is on a nationwide hunt to find them. For more news, please visit gadio.co.uk.

Sienna Spyro is called Material Lover. Also, Tame Impala and Avicii's Level is one of those tracks that will never, ever go out of style. I'm going to have a little rant, actually, because I never get to do daytimes that often anymore. So what I do, I like to get on my soapbox a little bit. So I recently re-entered the dark, murky world of online dating, you know, the apps. So I've always been on Grindr. I have, even with Madonna taking over it for last, felt like 1,000 years, but you know, that's gone now, thankfully. But I'm back on the apps. I'm on all the apps. You know, you name it, I'm probably on it. So I'm on Hinge and Tinder. And I gotta say, you know, it's the first time in about 7 years since my last relationship that I've actually kind of really like pushed for it. I was like, all right, I'm ready to, you know, to go on dates and maybe get myself a little boyfriend or something, you know, that'd be nice. And, oh God, it's grim out there. Why didn't no one say it's gotten proper grim out there? Like, trying to get the conversation out of guys recently has been like banging your head against the wall, you know? It's been like, it's been one word answers, ghosting. I got talking to a guy for like 2 weeks and then just stopped replying. I even did that thing. My best friend, who's far more au fait with this than I am, so my best friend told me about double messaging. You know, like when you sent the last message, you're not supposed to send the next one. You know, there's all these rules, you know, and I still don't know. But I did a double message, nothing, absolutely nothing. I think I'm just going to become a spinster. But instead of cats, I'll just have more parrots. I'll get a little brother that's a buddy or something. It's not just me, right?

Chris Herbert just messaged me. He's like, when you're on the abs, do you use your real age? Shady, shady Chris Herbert. No comment anyway, that's what I got to say. But it's good to know that I'm not the only one who's facing this. A couple of texts and tweets coming in, pretty much agreeing with just how difficult it is on the apps. And I've always wondered this. Okay, we're on a thing now. We've gone down the rabbit hole now. That's the thing, isn't it? And I've always wondered, what's the best way? So when someone messaged you on Grindr and maybe they're not your type, maybe the attraction just, you know, isn't there. You know what it's like. And like, would you prefer, and I'm just asking this question now while I'm on dating. So is it better, do you think, to come out and say, oh, you know, thank you for the message, but I'm not really feeling the attraction, you know, not my type, you know, a much more polite, a finesse way than that. Or is it better to be kind and say absolutely nothing at all? So you know what, I'm going to put that to you, the Gaydio hive mind, to inform me about that. What's the best way to deal with that situation when, you know, they message you and you're not into them? And it happens to me all the time. I message someone and usually I get ignored. But what's the best way, my friends? Let's settle this. Oh, yeah.

0: Blue, it is Girl here at Gadio. On the way, more great vibes for your Monday evening and the latest news headlines next. See you then.
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8: From the Sky News Centre at 6, tech firms have been ordered by the government to introduce ways of preventing children taking, sharing and viewing nude images on their smartphones, or they'll introduce laws to force them. Sir Keir Starmer's warned if they don't, companies could be fined or, as a last resort, face criminal liability. Online Safety Minister Kanishka Narayan says the likes of Apple and Google have a deadline to meet their demands.
9: We recognise that companies have already developed and implemented nudity detection on devices. We want to work collaboratively with industry to build solutions, to call on companies to take action within 3 months. We have been clear that if industry does not meet our high expectations, we will not hesitate to legislate.
8: Iran and Israel have agreed to end their tit-for-tat strikes on each other, but both have warned they'll retaliate if they're targeted again. Last night, Iran launched ballistic missiles towards Israel in the first strike of its kind since a ceasefire was agreed in April. Iran claims it was in response for attacks on Lebanon, and Prime Minister Benjamin Netanyahu says the fight against Hezbollah isn't over yet.
10: If that terror regime will make the mistake and once again attack us, we will retaliate forcibly because Israel has full right for self-defense. And together, God willing, we will bring back security to the north of Israel.
8: Christian Eriksen says he's doing well after collapsing while playing for Denmark against Ukraine last night. The former Tottenham and Manchester United midfielder suffered a cardiac arrest on the pitch at Euro 2020. But he posted on social media that this was a different situation from what happened in 2021. The families of the three people stabbed to death in Nottingham say every single institution failed them. They were speaking at the public inquiry into the deaths of Barnaby Webber, Grace O'Malley Kumar and Ian Coates in 2023. And almost 6,000 fake squishy dumpling toys have been seized in Glasgow. Trading Standards say they don't meet health and safety standards. That's the latest. I'm Stevie Schillingall.
0: Yo, just gone six. I'm Craig with you for the next 60 minutes serving amazing tunes for Pink Panther Rez after the latest Kylie. Let's do it.

one. This is one of my favourite pop tracks of 2026 so far. Might have something to do with that incredible Basement Jack sample from Romeo that I love so, so much. But Pink Panther S is killing it right now. That's good.

Netflix, which is essential viewing. If, like me, you're a big old Carly stan, you've got to watch it. It's absolutely incredible. So add that to your list if you're looking for something to watch this weekend. This week, I should say. You know what? It's my brain is coding for the weekend. It's only just realised it's Monday. I'd love to know what you're up to. 0330-048-400 is my WhatsApp. If you want to get in touch with me tonight, 0330-048-400. You can also hit me up on the app or on the website as well. Now, I'm so glad to see that Meek got their flowers with Fabulous, but she released a brand new track that I think is even better, you know. Brand new Meek. This is called Beautiful Freaks. Lovely new track.

Maggie Hill. Back with the bangers. It's more at Gaydia. What a tune that is. Absolutely massive. Played that in Brewers on Saturday night. My little one-off DJ set at Brewers, which was hilarious, by the way, because I don't know if you've seen it, if your algorithm shows you stuff from what's happening in Manchester and everything. So the night before in the club, my friend was DJing and he put on TikTok that they sprung a leak. Literally, one of the pipes burst in the ceilings of this underground club, and the dance floor ended up having, you know, a random water feature, and it was all over TikTok. And I was playing the day after, and I remember messaging going, am I going to need to bring wellies for this? You know, I can't swim. Luckily, they fixed the leak and it was an amazing set. But can you imagine that? Middle of a club, pipe burst, boom. I feel pity for the people underneath there. Wasn't even a foam body or anything. It's just boom, you

0: Guess Where and Heaven in Your Arms. I got some Florence and the Machine and Slater on the way next.
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0: Saturday. Basically, it was either Charlie, Taylor, or Slater. 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
0: Right, this is really exciting. 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Now, episode 2 of the series is out right now, and it sees our very own Nigel May and Drag Race's Michael Maruli selling into that impressive home for the series. Star Princess, the newest ship in the Princess Cruises family. 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All thanks to Princess Cruises.

or has it all gone really quiet on the chaperone front? Like, strangely quiet. I'm not insinuating anything. I'm just saying it's really quiet. You know, she had this huge breakout year and then nothing, literally nothing. It's really strange to me anyway, but then I find almost anything strange. Got to say, by the way, I really am sorry I've taken this on to mention it, but I hope you all had an amazing time at the various prides that happened over the weekend. Barry Pride, Bridgend Pride, Pride Canterbury, which is always a riot. I did it a few years ago playing the Red Bull Arena, which was in a car park, and that was something else. Okay, if you ever get a chat to our very own Tom Barber, me and Tom were sent to play at Canterbury Pride at the Red Bull Arena, so that was an inside joke between us, but Canterbury Pride is always absolutely fabulous. And of course, Pride season continues this weekend with Wales's biggest pride, Pride Cymru, this weekend. So if you are descending into Cardiff for the weekend, you're going to have the best time for Pride Cymru this weekend.

0: Rina Carpenter and Taste and Gadio, that's your lot from me. Thank you all for being so lovely on my return to Drive Time, looking after things whilst Brad is away. I am back tomorrow from 4. I see you then. Have a great rest of your Monday.
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3: From the Sky News Centre at 7, a large fire has broken out in Bermondsey in southeast London. London Fire Brigade says around 100 firefighters have been deployed to the scene. Labour MPs are calling for the government to take urgent action now against tech companies to stop children accessing nude images on their phones instead of giving them ultimatums. Keir Starmer's warned the likes of Apple and Google they have 3 months to comply or they'll introduce new laws to force them. But the party's Melanie Ward says that's not good enough.
4: It's time to stop asking social media companies to make their products safe and instead time to start requiring them to do so through regulation.
5: Yeah.
3: Iran has agreed to stop striking Israel, but has also warned the Middle East will become hell if Israel keeps on attacking Lebanon. Last night saw the April ceasefire tested to its limits after both sides fired missiles at each other. Donald Trump ordered the fighting to stop immediately, and a spokesman for Iran's foreign ministry says the US must play its part.
6: The United States bears clear responsibility as a party to the April the 8th ceasefire understanding. Whatever happens in the region, direct responsibility of the United States is unequivocal, and the consequences of any escalation of tensions will also rest with the United States.
3: A man and a teenager have been arrested on suspicion of murder after a 12-year-old boy was hit by a car in Essex. The man, who's 43, and a 15-year-old boy remain in custody. The England and Wales Cricket Board is investigating what it calls a breach of team protocols following the first test against New Zealand. They say Ben Stokes and Gus Atkinson were at a nightclub in the early hours of this morning when an incident took place. And Christian Eriksen says he's home and looking forward to playing football with his kids after he collapsed on the pitch during a match with Ukraine yesterday. The Denmark midfielder says the incident was different to his cardiac arrest in 2021 and that his pacemaker did exactly what it was meant to do. That's the latest. I'm Stevie Shillinglaw.
7: Quite enjoying the fact that I'm just saying thank you to random different people. Thank you, Craig Law.

one from Harry is called Passenger Princess Agadio. Really like that. Hello, Chris with you on a Monday evening. How was your weekend? Did you watch Tiptoe? I stayed up till about 12:30 last night. I completed it all. Oh my goodness. And I was trying to think of a way to start the show and talk about it without giving it away. But I think my husband has done a great job at doing this. He posted a tweet that says, Tiptoe was really, really moving, but it's a shame that the people that it's really not aimed at, but the people that need to take notice the most will probably dismiss it. And you know what? That's exactly what I think. You never-

saying Nasty Girl in Gadio, another 54 Ultra. Played you a lovely bit of Talk to You at Gadio on your Monday evening. How was your weekend then? Did you get up to anything fun and exciting? Do you know what I did this weekend? Absolutely naffle. Now, if you were listening on Thursday, I said to you I was going to do absolutely nothing this weekend. And that's what I did. It was great. I got up on Saturday. I had a lazy morning. I had a bath in the afternoon. I did have to take the dog out. That was the one thing that I did do. So I'm not a bad dog dad. Still took the dog out. But yeah, literally did absolutely nothing. Sunday, pretty much the same. No, I did take some stuff to the tip on Sunday and I took the dog out on Sunday. And that's not naffle, is it? But you know, that's naffle in the realms of doing naffleness. Right, Moose C. Horny on the way. After this, Lily Allen J.

0: Eilish and Kylie, and the person that absolutely smashed it at Mighty Hoopla, who is now headlining Pride London. Catch up on the latest episode of Tudor Club, which is out now with alt queer icon Peaches. We talk club culture, creativity, performance, and her new album, No Lube, So Rude.
1: Yeah, no, it's funny. No, but you know, it's that, like, this is my independent moment. Actually, I feel like that was that song for Britney and for Christina Aguilera.
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0: Chris Herbert.
1: How could I not leak it? 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

0: us.
1: Hey, Emily Kat has just been announced as one of the people who is going to be performing at Trafalgar Square Stage at Pride in London. We are like 4 weeks away from Pride in London. Bring it on. Love the fact Emily Kat is on there, along with Beth Ditto, Meek on that lineup as well. We, of course, in case you can't make it to the capital, we're bringing you all the action right here at Gaydio, where right now I've got brand new music from Chicane. Do you remember Chicane? No? If you like your Gaydio anthems, like me, then you probably do know Chicane. Anyway, back with this. Trancy Vibes is called Who Do You Give Your Love To? It's Gaydio.

0: deeper it hurts. 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
1: KDR,
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0: Madness and Wake Up at Gaydio. I hate it when radio presenters go, oh, I caught up with them backstage somewhere. They're such a lovely person. But do you know what? I caught up with Agnes backstage at Mighty Hoopla. She's such a lovely person. Right, don't go anywhere. Booty Love, who is playing just about every single... In fact, it's probably easier reeling off the prides the Booty Love are not performing at. I'll do some Boogie Tonight and I'll Love You and Rodrigo next.
1: Gaydio. Summer is in the air. 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
3: From the Sky News Centre at 8, the Prime Minister has put smartphone companies on notice, giving them 3 months to bring in software to stop children accessing adult content. Sir Keir Starmer says if firms don't comply, he'll bring in laws that could see them fined or held criminally liable. Some Labour MPs say it's time to stop asking and for legislation to be brought forward. Safeguarding Minister Natalie Fleet says a simple fix for manufacturers would be more effective.
4: You know the way that you try to screenshot internet banking and you get a black screen, or you try to record Netflix and it won't let you? Our devices can already check when we're taking this kind of image, when we're trying to send it. We can just stop all of that.
3: A large fire has broken out in southeast London. London Fire Brigade says around 100 crew are on the scene in Bermondsey. Iran and Israel have agreed to put their tit-for-tat strikes on each other, but have both warned they'll retaliate if they're targeted again. Last night, Iran launched ballistic missiles towards Israel in the first strike of its kind since a ceasefire was agreed in April. Iran claims it was in response for attacks on Lebanon. Here's Israeli Prime Minister Benjamin Netanyahu.
5: If that terror regime will make the mistake and once again attack us, we will retaliate forcibly, because Israel has full right for self-defense, and together, God willing, we will bring back security to the north of Israel.
3: In other news, the families of the victims of the Nottingham stabbing say every single agency failed to protect their loved ones. They say Valdo Calicone should have been charged with murder instead of being allowed to admit manslaughter. A man and a teenager have been arrested on suspicion of murder after a 12-year-old boy was hit by a car in Essex. Emergency services were called to Pilgrim's Hatch last night. Now to sport, and the England and Wales Cricket Board is investigating what it calls a breach of team protocols following the first test against New Zealand. They say Ben Stokes and Gus Atkinson were involved in an incident in a nightclub. That's the latest. I'm Stevie Shillinglaw.
6: Just got 8 Monday evening, I'm Chris. Hello, with some disco lines coming your way. Booty Love right now, Olivia Rodrigo is in your ear rolls.

you want to, stare if you want to, but I got to party. I'm up in the party, I'm glad that I got you, and it's alright. You got you a partner, and cuz

this, you know. Disco Lines, Tinashe, No Bro Boys at Gadio. Booty Love before it, who, like I said, is doing just about every single pride under the sun. If there is a pride, I guarantee on that lineup, Booty Love are going to be there. They're just crowd pleasers, aren't they? Right, someone who I'd love to see at a pride festival, actually. Jennifer Lopez. Yep, I'll get her on. Throwback, actually. Some new music's got on for you as well from Adam Port right now. Zara

Adam Paul with SG Lewis. That's Be The One at Gaydio. I'm Chris, just getting us on Monday evening. I hope you're good. I hope you had an amazing weekend. Listen, you know how we love to go different places here at Gaydio. There's some place that we go all the time that I am like, right, I want to go there, and sadly it's not happened yet, and that is Malta. If you are missing the sunshine from your life right now, then we could be sending you somewhere that gets 300 days of it every year. Get me there. We've teamed up with Visit Malta to give you the chance to win a holiday to the gorgeous Maltese islands. We'll get you sorted with a 3-night stay in Malta, return flights and airport transfers on the island included too. It's a destination with a bit of everything. You'll spend your mornings getting lost in the historic streets of the capital city of Valletta, enjoy lunch overlooking the Mediterranean Sea, fill your evenings, experience the island's LGBTQ plus nightlife. Very friendly as well. In fact, it's been sort of like towards the top of the ILGA Rainbow Index for many, many years. For your chance of getting that, all you need to do is click on win on the Gaydio app or gaydio.co.uk. What's you're doing that? I'll do this. Throwback, Katy Perry, Last Friday Night, it's Gaydio.

0: Angus Newell's Sonny Federa. It's called Let Me Be In Your Arms at Gadio. Right, some Tay-Tay coming your way. We'll do some Madge for you as well.
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0: because of National Lottery players, over £1 billion has been raised for music projects across the UK. 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

very excited about Madonna doing some live stuff. That's gonna happen, right? Right, someone who is also always on a Pride lineup, along with the wig. That wig must have stories if it could talk.

song, isn't it? Sienna Spyro, it's Material Lover at Gadio. I'm Chris, hello. Monday evening, and time for a big dollop of new music in the form of this. And it's a Monday, which means you get a whole load of new Beat of the Weeks, and mine is from two names that I think you will know. Roger Sanchez, I mean, Another Chance, yeah, classic house DJ icon. And Karen Harding, huge vocalist from the Northeast, and all-round lovely person. Anyway, they've collabed on this, and I think you're going to love it. Hence why it's my Beat of the Week this week. It's called How Do We Say Goodbye? 20-

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5: From the Sky News Centre at 8. Billionaire businessman David Sullivan, who stepped down as chairman of West Ham over allegations of improper conduct, is facing further scrutiny following an investigation by the BBC and The Times. A number of accusations have been made against him by women who were models seeking work at the Daily and Sunday Sport newspapers. Former glamour model Sasha Wall says she auditioned for Mr. Sullivan in his bedroom in Essex.
6: Then he just turns around to me and goes, "Do you know who?" and says particularly a model's name. And I say, "Yeah." He went, "Well, she's one of my special friends. Would you like to be one of my special friends?"
5: Sullivan has categorically denied the claims, which he says are factually incorrect and entirely false. Israel and Iran have agreed to a pause in fighting, but leaders in Tehran say if Lebanon is attacked, they will retaliate. Donald Trump urged both sides to adhere to the ceasefire brokered in April. Two people have been arrested on suspicion of murder after a schoolboy was hit with a car in Essex. Police say the pair, who are in custody, are a 43-year-old man and a boy who's 15. The Prime Minister has warned tech companies they have 3 months to bring in changes to smartphones that stop children accessing adult content. Sir Keir Starmer says if firms don't comply, the government will bring in legislation leading to fines or criminal liability. Here's the former safeguarding minister, Jess Phillips.
7: The technology already exists and I have seen it live in action. I want to see the operating systems leaders look very, very fast at how they can stop children taking naked images of themselves. I believe that Apple and Google could probably do this overnight.
5: It's understood there could be a multi-billion pound rescue of Thames Water. Ofwat's directors will hold talks this week on a proposal to inject equity into the firm. And Denmark's Christian Eriksen says he's doing well after collapsing on the pitch last night. He said what happened was different from the heart problem he had at the Euros in 2021. That's the latest. I'm Stevie Schilling.
8: Hello, good evening. 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

Just the Way You Are by Milky and Mall Grab. And you're listening to me, it's Jay Sky with your late night show this Monday evening. Thanks for joining me. It's summer, officially, can you believe it? Gosh, I'm sure you can in this heat. And it's also, hold the handkerchiefs for a second, my last show before my summer holiday. So after tonight, for the next 2 weeks, I'm not going to be here. Try not to miss me too much, but don't worry, we're still going to have a great time tonight. With tracks like this one, BB Rexha and David Guetta with Sad Girls.

Kylie Minogue with Light Up, and you're still listening to me, Jay Sky, with your late night Monday show on Gaydio. Thanks for joining. Listen, I'm sure by now you will have seen the Kylie Minogue documentary on Netflix. Well, I've not, because I've not got Netflix anymore, but you already knew that. I'm still, though, enjoying my free trial of Apple TV, so if you've got any recommendations for shows on there, do let me know.

0: Eats Everything, still getting me going with Upside Down. Shout out to Diana Ross. And you're still listening to Jay Sky with your late night show this Monday evening. And still to come, I've got to play a bit of Sigala and Becky Hill. All that and more coming up next.
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You're listening to Jay Sky with your late show this Monday evening on Gaydio. Now let's talk commuting, because on my commute to work this morning, someone cracked open a can of Dr. Pepper. We're talking 8 o'clock in the morning. You've just brushed your teeth, lad. Am I being a prude or what? Because I don't really do fizzy drinks, unless it's like a ginger ale on a night out. I think that's too early for a drink like that. What do you think?

We Don't Speak by me, Jay Sky, just then, featuring Knight Thomas. Love that track, but I am biased. And of course, you're listening to The Late Show this Monday evening on Gaydio. Right, are you excited for the new Toy Story film coming out? Toy Story 5? I mean, is it still exciting anymore? Are we bored of the sequels? Or is it just a classic piece of nostalgia that you still can't get enough of?

0: Lola Young with Messi, the Tiësto remix, and you're still with me, Jay Sky, with your late show on Gadio this Monday evening. Stick around because BB Rexha is coming up next.
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0: investigation by the BBC and The Times. A number of accusations have been made against him by women who were models seeking work at the Daily and Sunday Sport newspapers. Sullivan has categorically denied the claims, which he says are factually incorrect and entirely false. The Prime Minister has put smartphone companies on notice, giving them 3 months to bring in software to stop children accessing adult content. Sir Keir Starmer says if firms don't comply, he'll bring in laws that could see them fined or held criminally liable. Safeguarding Minister Natalie Fleet says a simple fix for manufacturers would be more effective.
1: You know the way that you try to screenshot internet banking and you get a black screen, or you try to record Netflix and it won't let you? Our devices can already check when we're taking this kind of image, when we're trying to send it. We can just stop all of that.
0: Iran and Israel have agreed to end their strikes on each other, but both have warned they'll retaliate if they're targeted again. Last night, Iran launched ballistic missiles towards Israel in the first strike of its kind since the ceasefire was agreed in April. Iran claims it was in response for attacks on Lebanon. Here's the Israeli Prime Minister, Benjamin Netanyahu.
2: If that terror regime will make the mistake and once again attack us, we will retaliate forcibly, because Israel has full right for self-defense, and together, God willing, we will bring back security to the north of Israel.
0: The families of the victims of the Nottingham stabbing say they were let down by institutions at every single level. A public inquiry has been looking into the actions of Valdo Kalukane, who killed two students and a school caretaker. And the England and Wales Cricket Board is investigating what it calls a breach of team protocols. Ben Stokes and Gus Atkinson were involved in an incident in a nightclub hours after the first test win over New Zealand. That's the latest. I'm Stevie Shaw.
3: The soundtrack to your Monday evening late show continues with me, Jay Scott.

MK with Poppy Bascom just then and Zone. And you're still with me, Jay Sky, and your late show this Monday evening on Gaydio. Now the twists and the turns keep on coming on the latest Russell T Davies drama on Channel 4, Tiptoe. Have you seen it yet? And if not, what are you waiting for? Manchester's back on the map. 0161 Canal Street, stand up. Listen, with the success of this show, and I'm looking at it with what everyone's saying online, the question only remains, will there be a season 2?

Oh, we are taking you back tonight. Lumi D with Never Leave You. Oh, what a tune. And you're still with me, Jay Sky, and your late show this Monday evening. Now let's talk about the new RuPaul film, Stop That Train, because I looked online and it's had some really bad feedback. Claims include a use of bad AI technology and special effects, and some really poor jokes. To be honest with you, sometimes you read feedback for a film, and even though it gets bad feedback, you still want to watch it. You've accepted already that it's not going to be award-winning. Well, it might still win awards, you know, it's RuPaul. But you know what I mean? You accept it's going to be of a certain standard, and you just take it for what it is, a chance to just switch off and have a few cheap laughs. Meek next with Beautiful Freaks.

0: to Jay Skine with your late show this Monday evening. And stick around, because still to come, I've got a bit of Harry Styles for you, plus the latest on the Gaydio original podcast series, All Aboard with Princess Cruises. 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

0: because of National Lottery players, over £1 billion has been raised for music projects across the UK. 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
2: Doesn't matter where a colleague is based in Sainsbury's, that if they want to attend a Pride, they can attend a Pride. So therefore, you know, we try and attend as many Prides as we can. It doesn't matter if two people attend a Pride or 500 like at Leeds attend. It's about us being visible.
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0: 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Thanks for joining me. But now, here's the latest on the Gaydio original podcast series, All Aboard with Princess Cruises.
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0: Oh yes, that's right. Right now, over at gaydio.co.uk, there's a chance to win a week-long Caribbean cruise with our friends at Princess Cruises. How exciting. And we're doing this to celebrate a brand new series of the Gaydio original podcast series, All Aboard with Princess Cruises. 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But it's not just Star Princess they're exploring, as the pair make their first stop on the golden shores of St. Thomas in the Caribbean. Oh, I'm jealous. 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

0: talk about the classic summer party starter, Endor with Pump It Up, and I'm feeling the vibes with that one. You're listening to me, Jay Sky, with your late show this Monday evening. And speaking of summer holidays, if you're missing the sunshine from your life, then how about we send you somewhere that gets over 300 days of it every year? Here at Gaydio, we've teamed up with our friends at Visit Malta to give you the chance to win a holiday to the gorgeous Maltese Islands. Imagine it. We'll get you sorted with a 3-night stay in Malta, return flights and airport transfers on the island too. It's a destination with a bit of everything. You'll spend your mornings getting lost in the historic streets of the capital city of Valletta, enjoy lunch overlooking the Mediterranean Sea, and fill your evenings experiencing the island's LGBTQ+ nightlife scene. Not bad, eh? And all you need to do for your chance to win all of that is head to gaydio.co.uk or tap win on the Gaydio app right now.
1: How can I not leak it? 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

0: You've been listening to me, Jay Sky, with your late show this Monday evening on Gaydio. Thanks for joining me. I'm off for the next 2 weeks, but before I go, let me leave you with this lasting thought. Remember, life is the trip, not the destination. And I'll see you soon.
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1: Yes, this is Lenny again.

their way at the legendary Amnesia. I've been catching some of the highlights over on Glitterbox socials, and it is looking amazing. If you're out there on the island, I wish I was there with you. For me, though, here in NYC,

If you're around June 26th in New York City, Brooklyn to be specific, I will be celebrating my birthday at the legendary Dead Letter No. 9 venue. And I can't wait to announce my special guest very soon who will be joining me. Heading back into the music this week, this next one is a certified classic already, and it comes from two of my favorite people. New music out from Natasha Diggs and Megatronic, and this one is called People, out on the Jazz Diaries. Take a listen.

big love and shout out to the Soul in the Horn crew, taking you into some soulful sounds on the Glitterbox Radio Show. The last one coming from Ian Friday, Mike City, and D Prosper, out on the Soul in the Horn record label and Fat

gonna take the energy up and get into some club records in just a minute. But before we do that, let's play you this one from Ralph Sessions, who has been releasing some absolute heat recently. This one is out on Free Range Records, and it's called Everything, featuring Brooklyn-based singer-songwriter Brandon Markell Holmes.

Human by Nature, Give Me the Funk. I also played you Derek Carter on the remix of Blaze with My Beat. And in before that, Risk Assessment and Party People. Next in, I'm loving this one right now, MYOB on the remix of Groove P with Are They Real?

things up here on the Glitterbox Radio Show with DJ Harvey and his edit of Joyous and Pleasure. Also played You Dirty Supercar and Nothing But the Music. That one on Boogie Tracks Remix, out on the Disco Express. As always, it's been a pleasure to have you here on the Glitterbox Radio Show. Thank you so much for tuning in, and I will be back next month. And we're gonna end on this high note with this record from Jermaine Jackson. The track is called Burning Hot.

What's happening? It's Saturday night here on Gaydio, and you are locked in with me, Wiles, for the next hour. I'm in for Dave Cooper. He's swanning around Ibiza, having the time of his life, but we are not missing out here on Gaydio. For the next hour, expect big tunes, big energy, and all the soundtrack you need for your Saturday night. So let's get into it. Kicking off, Prospect, Clooney. This is Free

Alright, Saturday Night Gang, how you holding up? That was Sammy Porter on a remix of Alison Limerick, Where Love Lies. I absolutely love that remix. Coming up now, Girls Don't Sing, personal faves of mine. I love these girls. This is Come Get Me.

Eliza Doolittle and Disclosure, You and Me. That was a little edit that me and Beeve did a couple months ago, and we don't know what to do with it, but it proper slaps in the club, so I'm really glad to get that one out on your Saturday night. You're still locked in for the next 40 minutes with me, Wiles, and I'll be taking you through on

Oh, we cannot go wrong with LP Rhythm and Want Somebody. Oh, these are all the heavy hitters that I love to play in my DJ sets. You're locked in with me, Wiles, here on Gadio. It's your Saturday night, and I'm taking you through for Dave Cooper, who is currently probably swanning around in Ibiza, having the time of his life.

We just had Broken Heart by Kelly Lee, and that was Myself on the remix. Released that at the back end of last year. And here at Gaydio, we absolutely love Kelly Lee, so a big shout out to her. It's Saturday night, you're locked in with me, Wiles, and I've got some right anthems coming right up, including this one. This is John Alto on Edit, and this one's going to make you want to sing your heart out. And

Oh, what a fun night. That was Saturday night here on Gaydio with me, Wiles. I was in for Dave Cooper, and not only this week, but I'm back next week for round two, which I'm super buzzed about. So I'm going to leave you with this one. This is Thinking, Dylan Hurt. It's Saturday night. I hope you have a wonderful weekend, and I'll catch you next week.

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